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1: And this DJ's earned it. DJ Big Lou, the mayor.
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1: Big
0: now
1: Lou.
0: They Kiki in the comments. 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
1: 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He called me 20, 30 times, and he locked up.
0: Hey, yo.
1: Dude, I work. Get that off my phone.
2: Wait a minute. How long have y'all been married, and how long has he been locked up?
1: Wait a minute. He's been locked up for like 20 years, and we've been married for 3.
0: What?
3: How does that work?
4: So you block him every what? Day?
1: Calling somebody 30 times, Kyle, really?
0: But you,
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4: Recently.
2: So you so he was in jail when you married him?
1: Yeah, he was.
2: How was the honeymoon?
1: Fine. I went to Bermuda by my
4: dad. I know that's right. Why he's trying to be funny. Alton ain't never even been to Bermuda.
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0: It's Dee Dee in the morning and Monday. 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

Making moves, been on. I be really march. 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I get bands for a show. He want chance after chance after chance. 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

0: Big Jewel, you ever had to block somebody on your phone?
1: 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He called me 20, 30 times and he locked up. Hey,
0: yo.
1: Dude, I work. Get that off my phone.
2: Wait a minute.
3: How long have y'all been married and how long has he been locked up?
2: Wait a minute.
1: He's been locked up for like 20 years and we've been married for 3.
0: What?
4: How does that work?
5: So you block him every what? Day?
1: Calling somebody 30 times, Kyle, really?
0: But you,
4: you married somebody you that was in jail 17 years.
5: Recently.
2: So you so he was in jail when you married him?
1: Yeah, he was.
2: How was the honeymoon?
1: Fine. I went to Bermuda by my
5: dear. I know that's right. Why he's trying to be funny. Alton ain't never even been to Bermuda.
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5: Maybach music. 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

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Fast forward 2024, you got the same agenda. 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

0: It's Dee Dee in the morning and Monday. 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
1: Hell yeah, I had to block my damn husband. He called me 20, 30 times and he locked up.
0: Hey, yo,
1: dude, I work. Get that off my phone.
2: Wait a minute.
3: How long have y'all been married and how long has he been locked up?
0: Wait a minute.
1: He's been locked up for like 20 years and we've been married for 3.
0: What?
4: How does that work?
5: So you block him every what? Day?
1: Calling somebody 30 times, Kyle, really.
0: But you,
4: you married somebody you that was in jail 17 years.
5: Recently.
2: So you so he was in jail when you married him?
1: Yeah, he was.
2: How was the honeymoon?
1: Fine. I went to Bermuda by my
5: dad. I know that's right. Why he's trying to be funny. Alton ain't never even been to Bermuda.
0: Make sure you wake up every morning because you don't want to miss anything on the Morning Hustle.
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0: 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And Laugh Frontiers. 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

0: 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Y'all haunted him.
1: Wow.
2: Oh, this, God, wow. This is the same.
0: This haunted these men for putting chicken in the streets. They're trying to feed our people. Pound to the chicken. Okay. Come on, Your Honor. Pound to... No. All right.
2: I don't eat chicken. I said this.
0: Well, I ended with this. No one stole anything. They were just trying to look out for our community. And since this happened in Memphis, I want to give a tribute to Arthur. Go ahead. Say what you got to say. I'll let you get
3: it. I was going to say objection, Your Honor, because what? The chicken was going to New Jersey.
0: But it was
3: and the people of New Jersey and the citizens of New Jersey were waiting on that fried chicken. They did not receive it.
0: But it was in Memphis.
3: Okay.
0: You know what? Here's my tribute to these 13 people that stole the chicken.
4: Chicken, chicken. Chicken.
2: Okay, this just made you win the case because this is my song. I hear this in a minute. Chicken,
0: chicken. They get an anthem.
2: Get it.
1: Wow.
0: Chicken in the street, baby. Keep the chicken alive.
2: I see where you're going with this.
1: Wow.
0: Pound to the chicken.
2: I see where you're going. Attorney Walker, I'm with you on
3: Judge,
2: this
3: before
2: one.
3: You make a decision, I brought up the Jersey thing because you grew up in Jersey, too. Now, that should sway you a little bit.
2: But you said bring the fried chicken to Jersey. I don't eat fried chicken again.
0: And how the hell is the chicken already fried?
2: Yeah, you don't want it fried. You got to fry it once you get there. It's not even going to be crispy no
3: fried
2: more.
3: Fried or frozen?
2: Attorney Walker, let your people go.

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1: Question?
0: 60 seconds.
2: Time for that $1,000 cash grab, baby. More than Hustle in the Building. L'Oreal, Kyle Santillan, Alton Walker. And representing, we're really not sure where she's from.
3: No, we're not.
2: We do know it's Georgia, but Sade is on the phone.
3: Yeah, she's from wherever Alton ain't from.
4: Yeah, she from Stone Mountain.
2: How you feeling?
5: I'm feeling great. How are y'all?
2: We are great. What do you feel like your chances are of winning $1,000 today?
5: 1,000%.
4: Ooh. No, it ain't, because you ain't really from Stone Mountain.
3: What that got to do with anything?
4: If she was claiming Stone Mountain, then she would win $1,000 a day.
2: All right.
3: It's giving disqualification.
5: I like Stone Mountain, but I'm going to have to shout out Gwinnett for sure.
2: All right, well, let's do it real quick. Shout out. Here's the deal. You got 60 seconds to answer 10 questions. For every correct answer, you get $10. Get all 10 right, you win $1,000. If you don't know an answer, you can say pass. We'll come back to that question as long as there's time left on the clock. But make sure the answer you give is the one that you want, because we have to go with your first response and our judges. Big man, don't play about that, okay?
5: Okay.
2: All right, that being said, we want to hook you up with a free answer. Lo, what you got?
3: And that answer is going to be Ottawa.
5: Ottawa?
3: Yep, Ottawa.
2: She's thinking about it, ain't she?
3: So you just remember that answer and use it where you see fit. Alton, what the hell are you laughing at? Tired of him.
2: All right, you got it? You got that free answer?
3: That's the answer.
2: I know. All right, Sade, let's get to it, man. I'm sitting here right now, and I got 60 seconds on the clock. When you're ready to go, say, I'm ready, Kyle.
5: I'm ready, Kyle.
2: Clock begins in 3, 2, 1. Here we go. What is 14 times 3?
4: Ottawa.
5: 42.
2: Spell the word smile.
5: S-M-I-L-E.
2: Which ocean creature is known for having 8 arms? Is it an octopus, a dolphin, or a crab?
3: Girl.
5: Octopus.
2: What famous landmark in New York Harbor holds a torch in her right hand?
5: The Lady of Liberty.
2: What main gas do green plants absorb from the air during photosynthesis?
5: Does what?
2: What main gas do green plants absorb from the air during photosynthesis?
5: Skip.
2: How many standard quarters make up one full U.S. dollar? Is it 2, 4, or... Mm. What's the capital city of Canada?
5: Ottawa.
2: What simple machine consists of a wheel and a rope wrapped around it to lift heavy objects? Time.
5: Okay.
3: All right. Well, you didn't do too bad. You just moved a little slow. Okay. So the famous landmark in New York, we're giving you this, but the landmark in New York Harbor that holds a torch in her right hand, the Statue of Liberty, but it is the Lady Liberty technically, so we're going to give you that.
4: Is that? I don't think y'all should get that, so let me Google
3: so
4: that.
3: Even the basketball team.
4: Basketball
3: team.
5: The Lady of Liberty.
4: It ain't no Lady of Liberty.
3: It is.
2: Lady Liberty. She mad because you from Gwinnett.
3: Exactly. And how would he know? He's from Eastside. Okay, anyway. The main gas that green plants absorb from the air during photosynthesis is carbon dioxide.
5: Okay, I didn't know that was a gas, but I was thinking that. It's okay.
3: Well, it could kill you. So here's a warning. Stay away from it. Okay. What simple machine consists of a wheel with a rope
5: wrapped?
3: A pulley. You knew that one.
5: Okay.
3: Everything else you got right. 1, 2, 3, 4, 5. $60 isn't bad at all.
4: That ain't bad.
3: I don't hear Alton trying to plead his case. Did you find out that it's called the Lady Liberty?
4: I mean, you know the thing about things when you do it, when you can't do it.
2: The thing about things when you do it. What?
4: Yeah, I guess you call it that.
3: Yeah.

0: All right, Sade, congratulations.
1: He mad as hell.
0: You got $60 today on a $1,000 cash grab. Who you want to shout out before you get off the line?
2: My kids, Kalani and Kasai.
0: Kalani and Kasai.
1: Yeah, Sade. Do good in school,
0: that's
1: guys.
0: That's what's up. Congratulations to you. For everybody else out there that wants to get down with the cash grab, make sure you text the word cash to 71007. You could be up next on the Morning Hustle.
3: I thought she had it.

0: government name is WJZE.
1: What up?
0: Yeah. But the streets call us Hot 97.3.
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3: Hip-hop.
0: 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And R&B.

0: Away.
1: Here we go. Comedian J.J. Williamson's with me. Also, Trey G.
0: What's up?
1: Coming up on the show this weekend, after a comment was made about Megan Thee Stallion having too many failed relationships, we raised that question. Is that a red flag? Is it a red flag?
0: Right.
1: Also, journalist, television talk show host, and author Tamron Hall is going to pull up this weekend. And we got comedian Donnell Rollins in the building. But up next, we're going to tap in with a couple to see if we can work things out for them. I'm talking about Dee Dee's date fail. On the way, you're checking out Dee Dee's weekend.
2: J.Y., turn me up. Miami. That's for all my scammers and my kid money.

gone. 40, what's up, shebang? All of my ops, they this. What am I now possessed?

0: It's Dee Dee's Weekend Kickback, along with Trey G and comedian J.J. Williamson. Coming up next, you guys, if somebody has multiple failed relationships, is that a red flag to you?
1: Ooh.
0: All right, get ready to call in for that dope discussion. Plus, we're going to get you hooked up with some money with the $1,000 Minute Game. And guess what? Journalist, television, talk show host Tamron Hall will be joining us. You're checking out Dee

0: Trey G and comedian JJ Williamson with me. Guys, let me tell you something. This woman is doing it. She's got the second longest running syndicated talk show produced by Disney Entertainment coming back. Y'all, another season of Tamron Hall. Please welcome the star of her own show, Miss Tamron Hall.
1: All right.
2: Good morning.
0: All right. So, Tamron, hold on a second. I found out. How long have you been up? How long have you been up this morning? How many hours?
3: Oh, I've been up since 4 a.m.
4: That's grind.
3: Since 4 a.m. and I took my son to school and then came back home and I'm talking to y'all. So I'm
0: Hold on. No, Tamron, you're missing out because I saw something that said they said Tamron Hall does three things in the morning.
3: I feed, pray, call my mama. Yes, absolutely.
1: That's routine.
0: Tamron, I read that. They said there's one thing. It was an art. They said she do three things.
3: That is exactly what I do. And in fact, you know, it's so interesting. You know, Dolly Parton recently passed away and I interviewed her years ago and I said to Dolly, I said, Dolly, come on, what do you do before she said, I pee and I pray. And I was like, you know what?
1: Come on.
3: Absolutely. Hey. So before I walk out those doors, every time when you see all those people screaming, just know I just peed and I just prayed.
1: Come
3: so
1: on.
3: That would be my second time. At least get in two before I started.
0: I love that.
1: The Lord is so pleased.
0: Right?
3: The Lord is so pleased. Amen.
0: Well, let me tell you something. You know, you just said that about Dolly Parton, I think, who everybody loved. Out of all of the people that you ever interviewed, who gave you the best advice or the best interview? You always go, it was so memorable.
3: So, I love that you asked that. I actually didn't interview him, but I ran. So Lawrence Fishburne, I'm at an event with the Tate Brothers, Lorenz. I'm just name dropping here.
0: Go ahead, girl.
3: And his brothers, and they're doing this event. And I see Lawrence Fishburne and I'm like, you know, teary eyed. It's like when you see your parent after you got in trouble at school and you have this release of like, oh, somebody's gonna feel sorry for me. And I went over to him and we were chatting and I said, listen, they just let me go and it's so wrong. And my eyes are welling up. And he looked at me and he said, how long you been there? I said, 10 years. He said, it was time. I was like, okay, Morpheus, what am I, Neo? I'm looking for sympathy. And he's like, Neo, red pill, blue pill.
1: It actually
3: gave me such perspective because I was like, you know what? 10 years, it was time. And sometimes relationships end, work ends.
0: Right.
3: It doesn't end exactly when our bank account wants it to end.
0: Yep.
3: The relationship doesn't end exactly when we're ready to go. Sometimes they're ready to go. And so for me, it really, I was like, okay, I'm not going to feel sorry for myself. I'm going to move on. So I didn't interview him, but it was one of those moments where I was like, this is it. I have learned.
0: That's awesome. All right. Let's talk about this. You're returning for season eight. You returned, I should say, for season eight. What can we expect to hear this year for season eight?
3: Oh my God, we have come out. I'm a Texan, so we came out like gunslingers. I mean, we got Jalen Brunson, even though I'm a Mavericks fan, I'm letting him in. Jalen Brunson and his family in the first ever daytime interview with Rick and Sandra. Really not just talking about how they won, but how do you raise a champion, right? Because whether you are a parent or not, how do you get back up when somebody says, you know, you're too short, you're too slow, you're not this. We've all been there. We all are there at different times in our lives where somebody is predicting our demise before we even have a chance to get on the game floor. So we're talking to them about like, how do you raise a champion? And now they just announced their own management company. We are talking about legacy and how you just don't bet on someone else's brand, like him betting on the Knicks. How are they betting on the Brunson brand? So for us, it really has been great. I mean, we just had Tisha Campbell and her son, Zen. They have a beautiful book about their journey as a mother who loves her son and is afraid to let him go. But now he is just an internet sensation. In Vogue kicked off my birthday with me. We got Dion Cole coming out. His show, I don't know if you watch Average Joe. It's the best show on TV.
0: Is it?
3: Dion from Detroit. And then we've got this exciting season. We're digging into something we've always done, which is relationships, you know, really talking about, we have a show coming up called The Chase, because there's a big controversy in the dating world about who should chase. And our women, some men feel that women don't allow them to chase. And it's like, we all want to be wanted, but who gets to chase? And is chase healthy for a relationship? So I look at you, you got extra deep, right?
1: No, for real. Because sometimes I do feel like that is a real conversation that needs to be had. Because sometimes the chase can also be exhausting, you know, especially if the person you're chasing seems like they don't want to be chased. You know,
3: because you have to have a chase knowing that there's a destination here, right?
1: Yeah,
3: because
1: exactly.
3: You don't put in the work, but I'm not going to put in the work if it's not going anywhere. So we're digging into, you know, like from relationships to life, all of it. And, yeah. I believe truly that's why we're still on. And I just want to thank you, first of all, for talking to me this morning and also pointing out that we are in our eighth season. We do 170 shows a season.
0: Dang.
3: And yeah, no, it's like a grind, but yeah. It feels so good because we're actually talking about something. You know, when you're around somebody, you host this show, when somebody is talking about something, the time goes fast.
0: Yeah, it does. It
3: when
0: does.
3: They just, when they mouth just moving,
0: yeah.
3: You're like, is this over yet?
0: Yeah.
3: Cause so I think we can.
0: Hold on a second. Tamron, you're so good. I got to take a break. I mean, we enjoying this, but I got to take a break. Okay.
3: No.
0: More
3: take a break.
0: With Tamron Hall coming up.
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5: It's always a vibe on DD's Weekend Kickback.

0: We're talking with Tamron Hall, everybody.
1: Right. Hey, I almost called her Dr. Tamron Hall with the knowledge she's dropping today.
0: Yes, she is.
2: Don't
0: you
2: tell
3: you,
2: right.
3: You will not do that. I knew it. People will start looking for my degree.
0: Right.
3: And then you're going to get me in trouble.
0: Oh. Tamron, have you had her on?
3: Of course I did.
0: You did?
3: I had. Of course I did.
0: After the controversy, was she on after?
3: No. We had her on before.
1: Right on.
3: And on our show,

0: we did not refer to her as doctor because my show is under ABC News. Mm. ABC News will only let you call someone a doctor if it has a medical.
1: Wow. Okay. Okay. So Jason.
2: 8 seasons. You say you do 170 episodes a season. Have you ever had an episode that didn't go well that you wish?
0: Have you Googled me? Are you kidding me? What? What? No, of course I have. I often say, to be honest with you, it's not that people hate the question. They hate their answer. And then they get mad because you ask somebody something like, I don't, this is not to single her out because I have no issue with her.
1: Right.
0: But when Larsa Pippen was on and I said, you might be Larsa Pippen Jordan one day. And I don't know how that was offensive when you're dating Michael Jordan's son.
2: So,
0: but she, you know, I guess, you know, articulated that she wasn't happy with it. And I was happy with it because it was a logical question.
3: Yeah.
0: So for me, it generally is, and I've learned this, people aren't mad at your, you guys interview people all day. They're mad at their answer.
3: I do love
0: it. Because the answer didn't come out.
3: I do love it. That's a great point.
1: You know what? It's interesting because you did, you answered the question of mine because I noticed after about season, it felt like season two or three, your guests shifted slightly and they felt a little bit more, for us, let me, I don't know how I can explain it. Okay.
3: Ghetto famous.
1: But, I mean,
0: people said, and actually, I'll be very transparent. There was somebody who actually said once, and I never really acknowledged it, that we had a lot of Black trauma guests, and it wasn't true. I'm a journalist. I don't have a type of person that I talk to because when you've been raised to be a journalist like I am, I talk to everybody. But I will say, and I'm going to stand on it, there were phenomenal shows that happened to have all Black cast that were not booked on other shows that my show booked. And one of my proudest moments of my life was when Michael said to me from The Wire, he said, listen, he couldn't get booked on other shows, even though he was one of the biggest stars of The Wire, because people just saw that character and didn't see how brilliant he was as an actor. So for me, if it's the cast of P-Valley, if it's the cast of The Shy, I'm not doing them any favors. Millions of people are watching.
1: Right.
0: They're doing me a favor.
1: Right.
0: And shame on any show that doesn't have the cast of The Shy on.
1: I love that.
2: Are there any dances out there that you want to learn, but you just cannot get down?
0: The Dougie. I can't do the Dougie.
1: You can't do the Dougie.
2: I cannot do the Dougie.
3: Hey, Tamara, it's all in the shoulders. That's all it is. It's all in the shoulders.
0: Well, that's what they, so, but tell my shoulders that. Thank you. I can't, and I'm a halfway decent dancer. I can't get the Dougie, and it is so frustrating for me.
1: Okay.
0: Because I feel like you diminish Blackness every
1: time. If you can't, I know it.
0: I
1: know.
0: I'm basically invisible at this point.
1: Let me tell y'all something. Tamron, I'm going to be honest with you, and I'm really going to be 100% honest with you. Do you know, when I watch news anchors, they come across so stiff and stuffy and this, right? And you really, you shouldn't have been doing no news. You got too much damn personality.
0: Well, here's why I tell you.
1: What?
0: Because you got to put the role on for the job. We can't all be Meg Thee Stallion. I can't turn on Channel 7 News and be Meg Thee Stallion. You know, Reverend Al used to always tell me and Joy Reid, like, we can't all, you got to have your Mary J's, you got to have your Beyonce's, you got to have your Joy Reid. Because especially as Black women, you know, it's easy for people to see us as one-dimensional. So imagine you turn on the news and she's like, hey, girl, hey, it's 7 o'clock in the morning. You'd be like, it's news, lady. Tell me what happened in the traffic and weather.
1: I agree.
0: You know, it's like we have, but we all have our secret lives too, right?
1: Yeah.
0: We have our other side. I've been able to show both because I am a talk show host now who is also in news. But have you seen this trend this week? It says, what I dress like at work and what I dress like in my real life.
1: Yeah, yeah.
0: We all have that code, you know what I mean? And you don't want to see what I have on right now. And thank God it's not what I had on that show. You don't want to see what I'm wearing right now.
1: You got a lot of personality. I love it. Congratulations to you. Season 8, everybody. You got to watch it. The Tamron Hall Show. And I tell you, she got some great guests on the way. Kendra Wilkinson. Let me see. Yes. Oh, not the cast of the Drop of Snowfall Saga.
0: Yes. Snowfall most underrated, should have got
3: yes,
0: Emmy. Tragedy
3: yes.
0: in television.
2: Yes.
0: One of the best endings.
2: Yes.
0: They talk about Seinfeld and Sopranos. That ending with Franklin.
3: Come on,
0: I'm about to go. I got to go watch
1: Come it. She got to go watch
2: yeah, for real. Absolutely.
1: Okay. You, okay. Here's how we're going to do it. Tamara's going to go watch that.
3: Yo.
1: Y'all go watch Tamara.
3: Tamara, yeah.
0: I love y'all. With,
1: right. And then when you're done watching Tamara, come listen to us. That's how it works. All
2: come
1: right.
2: on, man.
1: Y'all, go. This woman, her show again, returning for season 8. Make sure you support and watch. That's what

0: prank call.
1: Hello.
2: Hey, Dorothea.
3: Hey.
2: Good morning. All right, so we got your letter, and you said you're going to make somebody mad. Who is it?
3: My mom.
2: Mm-hmm. What you going to tell your mama?
3: That since she signed on my student loans, they're going to make her pay the money.
2: All right, what's your mama's name?
3: Patsy.
2: All right, we're getting ready to call Patsy, y'all. Here we go.
4: Hello?
3: Mama.
4: What?
3: What you doing?
4: Laying down, why?
3: The student loan people called me. I got something to tell you.
4: What?
3: You know when I went to ATI and you signed for that loan for me?
4: Remember that? I put on line for you.
3: Well, they said since you signed on the papers or whatever, they used your paperwork, you got to pay the money back, and they're going to garnish your wages or take whatever income that you have coming in.
4: I ain't signed no paper, you get no damn loan.
3: Mama, we went up there.
4: I know y'all went up there, but I ain't never signed no paper no loan.
3: Mama, remember, you went up there with me.
4: I ain't paying for nothing.
3: Mama, they're going to garnish your wages or whatever
4: income.
3: Well,
4: they didn't garnish it then. I'm not thinking about the motherfucking hoes.
3: Mama, why would you say that?
4: You're damn lying self for no f***ing loan for no damn body.
2: You did.
4: Girl, I'm going to sign for a f***ing loan for you to go to school for.
2: You're going to have to work two jobs to pay this bill.
4: Mama, you need to kiss my ass. I ain't paying a damn thing. That's what you can f***ing do. And whatever you got to do, f***ing hoe, do it. Motherf***, you got to be crazy. You ain't got no motherf***ing name. I ain't signing a motherf***ing thing. What you do, prove that I signed it and do what you got to do. Because I'm not doing a motherf***ing thing.
2: Wait, hold on a second. Why are you mad at us and you signed?
4: I ain't signed a motherfucking thing for damn thing.
2: I got to tell you something. This is the radio station, and you're on the Mad Minute.
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2: Oh, good.
4: Today,
2: thank
4: I ain't
2: you.
4: Listening to it, so I didn't, y'all got me.
2: Y'all give it up for Patsy and her daughter, Dorothea.
0: Get in on the fun and prank call someone you know. 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
15: Turn
16: yes.
15: up.
16: Turn up.
17: Yeah. All weekend long.
18: Light it up.
19: It's always a vibe on Dee Dee's Weekend Kickback.
20: Does my hair look beautiful? Yeah. Do my look right?

0: It's Dee Dee's Weekend Kickback. Trey G's over there, also comedian Jay Williamson. Coming up on the show this hour, how about this, you guys? This weekend, we do celebrate National Hunting and Fishing Day.
1: Okay.
2: Oh, wow.
0: Y'all go, anybody in here fish, hunt, anything?
1: I ain't been fishing in so long. It's been a while.
2: Since I've been fishing.
0: Y'all know how to, like, put the worm or whatever, the thing on the hook? Yeah. You know how, JJ?
2: Yeah.
0: Okay.
2: Easily. Easily. Right,
1: put it on the hook.
2: I know how to throw it on in the water and ring that thing on back in, too. I ain't that rusty.
0: All right. National Singles Day this weekend as well, and National Ghost Hunting Day, all right?
1: Okay.
0: Coming up later, you guys, Trey G had a sort of a personal dilemma on his last date, and he wants to share that with us. Plus, we got a dope discussion about too many failed relationships being a red flag. Do you agree or disagree? That's on the way. You're checking out Dee Dee's Weekend Kickback.

0: Hey, we were in here talking off the air about this. This statement that Jason Lee from Hollywood Unlocked was talking about Megan Thee Stallion. And he said something about Megan Thee Stallion that, you know what's so interesting to me? We heard this a lot about Halle Berry at one point.
1: Yeah.
0: You heard this about Jennifer Lopez. Right. Take a listen to what he said.
2: She doesn't have a record of real successful relationships.
0: Mm. Do y'all pay attention to that? When you're dating, do you pay attention to that?
3: I do. I mean, my eyebrows do go up, man. You've been in some relationships, and you're a beautiful woman. You fine. You got a gray head on your shoulder. You're definitely a catch. Why can't you stay in a relationship?
0: Mm.
3: Now, I am going to put in the effort to see if I can break that cycle.
0: Okay.
3: I will put that effort in to see if I can, you know, change that, you know, that narrative about you.
0: And then you date her, and then you go, now I see why.
3: I'm going to tell her, too. Now I see why you like that. I see why you be single.
1: Yeah.
3: Somebody tried to tell me about your ass, but I ain't want to believe it. So, I mean, it's concerning just a tad bit for me.
0: Yeah. What about you, Trey?
1: I don't think it matters quite as much. Like, don't get me wrong. Like, yes, it's something where you kind of like, okay, I'm going to take inventory of that. But I really don't think that it matters because it could have been those other people. You know what I'm saying?
0: All of them?
1: Yes, it could have been those other people. You could be the most loving, supportive person, and they just wasn't in a space and place appreciate that.
0: Good point.
1: You know what I'm saying?
0: Yeah.
1: It could really genuinely be those other people. So if you go into it thinking like, oh, well, damn, what's wrong with you? Why you already kind of sabotaging the relationship before you even start.
3: But it was 13 of them, though, Trey.
1: You just had a 13-ish dude.
3: Yeah, I guess
0: so. Unlucky 13.
1: Ain't-ish dude.
0: I'll tell you something. For me, I do will say this. Like, for instance, I was saying to JJ, there would be some women would say, ooh, I love a guy like JJ. And I would be like, oh, well, why would you like a guy like JJ? You know what they'll say? Because he likes being in relationships.
1: Uh-huh.
0: Mm-hmm. There are some people who enjoy, and you look up and go, they like long-term, they like relationships,
1: sure.
0: Right? And so I think that is important when you pay attention to somebody's track. To me, I would look at it. I want to know, you know, if what it was like in the past, you know, if you had long-term relationships, what were you like? I mean, at least had one or two.
1: But why does it matter so heavy?
0: It would have mattered to me because I want to know going forward where your headspace is at when it comes to relationships. Are you a person?
1: But what if you were in a totally different space back then, right? Mm-hmm. And then now it's like, okay, I've done the work. I've matured. I've even went to counseling and stuff like that. I've changed things about right, but I'm just saying, what if those things have taken place and happened, but you still looking at the old person and what happened?
0: You don't look at that at all. That wouldn't scare you at all, knowing that a woman that you've beaten with, because again, they used to say that about Halle Berry. Remember, Halle Berry can't keep a relationship.
1: Yeah,
0: Jennifer Lopez can't stay married, huh?
1: I feel like at this point you would meet now. We together, so we gonna see if we are a match. I don't care what you did in your past. It matters what we do from this point moving forward. That's it. That's all. Everything else don't really like.
0: You're a good guy.
1: It don't count for me.
3: Yeah, he's amazing man. Yeah.
1: It just don't count. Especially if it was their fault.
0: Because if somebody told me I'm dating somebody like, girl, you know, he can't see him. None of them girls stick. All of them girls be gone, like, quick.
1: Yo.
0: And I'll be like, really? And you're right, JJ. Maybe I would try, and then he'd kick me to the curb. I'd be like, damn it.
1: Damn.
0: I should have known better.
1: What about if they said, damn, all them girls cheated on, bro? Like, and he's like a good dude.
0: Then guess what I would say? I don't want to.
1: Damn.
0: I'm going to tell you why. Clearly, there was a reason why they, and I don't even need to know. If all 13 that's of them cheated
3: fine.
0: On
3: cheated
0: him,
3: on you?
0: Bye-bye, I'm gone.
3: That's
0: I'd be like, and then I'm going to be the 14th to figure out why they cheated and then go, girl, I see why they cheated.
1: How is he the problem? Because they couldn't be faithful. That's insane.
0: He could be the problem.
3: Yeah. That's sound like a wedge in his wood.
0: Yeah, thank you, JJ. What you calling a wedge?
3: A wedge.
0: In his wood. Thank you. That's why I said nah.
1: Boy, that's some lingo there.
3: Yeah, it wasn't though.
1: Hell nah.
3: Yeah, I don't even know what it meant.
0: Okay, that's we want to know, is that a red flag to you? What do you think about this? Because here's Jason Lee out here talking about Meg Thee Stallion, talking about she ain't had no successful relationship. Does that matter to y'all? Like, ladies, if there's a man and you found out he ain't had not one successful relationship, are you interested in him at all? I mean, are you going to... And fellas, what about you? You heard this woman can't keep a man, right? You look up and go, what happened? What's going on? Fellas, you okay? You want that? Y'all like a challenge though, right?
1: Not necessarily. Now we like for it to be free flowing and easy.
0: You gotta wonder why though. You go, why can't?
1: It'll make you wonder. It won't make you stop.
0: Okay.
1: Yeah. It makes you wonder. It won't make you stop.
0: Wait, hold on. It make you wonder where you go in there and then you try to date her and then you go, well, I see why.
1: No.
0: All right. We want to know this because you heard what this man has said about Megan Thee Stallion. Is that a red flag though, y'all? If somebody can't keep a man or a woman, is that a red flag to you about that person? Let us know right now at 833. Talk to Dee Dee.
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0: Comedian J.J. Williamson, otherwise known as who?
1: J.J. from the Sip to Peace.
0: And Trey G. Coming up, we got some extra money for you. $1,000 mini game. We do have that. That's on the way. Also, we're taking your calls. Is it a red flag if a person has too many failed relationships? All right? Ooh. Give us your

0: Glock came out, and basically, what did that man say? Y'all heard that man basically said that Megan can't keep a man. Take a listen what he
1: said. She doesn't have a record of real successful relationships.
0: All right, you hear that. He says she don't have a record of real successful relationships. So we're curious, is that a red flag to you? Trey G says no.
2: Yeah, no, I don't think it's no red flag.
3: I say yes.
0: JJ says yes.
2: I just look at it like, I mean, shoot, she here now. Mm-hmm. We here with this at this point. Yeah. Why is it a red flag what you did? What you doing now?
0: I'm with JJ. It's a red flag to me. I'm like, what is wrong with you that you can't keep nobody or nobody wants to stay with you? Hey, good morning. Who's this?
4: This is Mandy.
0: Okay, Mandy, is it a red flag? You heard what Jason Lee is saying about Megan Thee Stallion saying she ain't had no successful relationship. Is that a red flag to you?
4: Yes. Really? I just broke up with somebody earlier this year for that.
0: Why?
4: He was moving too fast. Mm-hmm. He had two failed marriages, and everything was good, but he moved too fast. See, I love you a month after. I want to meet the family. I'm like, oh, no, no. Mm-hmm. But he was serial dater. That's what he does, and it came out. And I was like, that's unattractive.
0: Serial dater. And he had been married. How long were his marriages?
4: Like, one was 6 years and one was 2 years.
0: Oh, yeah. He didn't get too far.
4: He was finding somebody else to marry. I'm like, it's not me.
0: Okay. So that was a red flag to you. All right. Perfect. Thank you for your call. I appreciate it. Hey, good morning. Who's this?
5: Hey, what's up? This is Dre.
0: Okay. Guys, it's Dre. Now, Dre, you know, you heard what Jason Lee said. He says that Megan Thee Stallion hasn't had a successful relationship at all. We're curious. Do you find that to be a red flag with people if they haven't had a successful relationship?
5: Yeah, that's a red flag, yellow flag. That's every flag.
0: Damn.
2: Damn.
0: Flag. Why?
5: Yeah, because you out of there. Because, look, for one, why you can't keep a man? You grown.
0: Mm-hmm.
5: You a grown woman. Mm-hmm. Why you can't keep a man? Why you can't get it together?
0: Mm.
5: And that's the same that go for these women out here. They granny still single. They mama still
0: Damn.
5: Single.
0: Damn.
5: Still can't get a man.
0: Damn.
5: Yeah, it's the flag right there. You got to look at the granny, the mama. Damn. You got to look everywhere.
0: Dre done made this. Yeah. Hey, hold on a second. Dre done made being by yourself and being difficult like hereditary. He said, look at your mama and your grandmama.
2: Damn.
0: Wow.
5: Yeah.
2: And pass the downs, what you're saying, huh?
5: Yeah, that's what they be doing. You got to pay attention, man. And if they ain't right, they ain't coming from a two-parent household.
0: Dang.
5: Or if they ain't got nothing going on, that's, you know what I'm saying?
0: Yeah.
5: Don't get away.
0: Damn, Dre. All right.
5: Around.
0: Thank you very much for your call, Dre. I appreciate your call and your honesty. Boy, are you honest, too. Hey, good morning. Who's this?
6: Good morning.
0: Hey.
6: It's Tyrone.
0: All right, listen. Here's what we're talking about. You heard that Jason Lee from Hollywood Unlocked came out and he made this statement about Meg Thee Stallion. And here's what he said. I just want you to hear it again. Here's what he said.
1: She doesn't have a record of real successful relationships.
0: Okay. With that being said, do you think that's a red flag?
6: I do.
0: You do?
6: I really do think that's a red flag.
0: Why? What if it's just she couldn't get these guys aren't the right guys? It's end of story.
6: It's something going on. It's something going on where you can't get it. Just like you said about Halle Berry and J-Lo. It's something going on that they not...
2: But that's the crazy. It's the craziest thing, right? Because Halle Berry got a man right now.
0: She got one now. I mean,
2: and they are. They seem like they are really well together. Hold up, real quick. It seems like they mesh really well together.
0: Yeah.
2: So she found that person that actually was missing in her life.
0: Yeah.
2: And he didn't care anything about those dudes from the past. He just was like, I want to see what this woman is about. Point blank, period. And didn't care at all with those other dudes' experience.
0: Unfortunately, it's taken her to 60 before she found this dude.
2: Yeah. But it don't matter. It don't matter what age it happened.
0: Yeah, I agree. I agree with that though. But I mean, I'm just saying. 4 years, people used to say that about her, didn't they? Everybody used to say that.
2: But if he had used what y'all logic is saying, he wouldn't have been with the person that brings him so much joy right now.
0: Yeah.
2: And which is so crazy to me.
0: So do you hear what Trey is saying, sir?
6: I hear what Trey is saying, and I agree with Trey. I do agree with Trey. But as a point of conversation, it makes you wonder what's going on over there.
2: I'm going to definitely wonder.
6: Why can't Halle Berry keep a man? What's going on with
2: it? I don't think we asking, do it make you wonder? Yeah, it's going to make me wonder. Do it make you not want to move forward with that person? Do it make you want to break up? Not like not actually get into a relationship with them, I think.
0: Would you not?
2: It's going to make me wonder.
0: Let me ask you, sir. Wouldn't get into a relationship with someone who hasn't had a successful track record?
6: No, because it's challenging me. I'm going to shoot my shot. I'm going to give that person a chance.
0: Okay.
6: I don't believe I'll pass the final.
0: Okay.
6: I don't believe our past is fine in a relationship.
2: I can see
6: Trey made a good representation of that about how we grow, how we mature.
2: No.
6: How, you know, you can't succeed until you fail. So,
0: okay. All right.
6: You know, it's just.
2: And look, you single too.
0: Thank you for your call.
2: We both sent her single, so that means it didn't work out for both of us. Mm. So now I'm the issue because I'm single too.
0: Okay, good point, Trey.
2: Like, come on, bro.
0: All right, well, what do y'all think?
2: We have some wild opinions about dating. Dude.
0: All right, y'all heard what Jason Lee had to say. Jason Lee is out here talking about Megan Thee Stallion, and he had no successful relationship. And he's making it seem like it's a red flag. So we want to know, is it a red flag to you? If you see and you meet somebody and they don't have no successful track record. You heard the lady call up earlier. She said that man kept getting married.
2: Uh-uh. You the red flag that you're afraid of, though. Think about that.
0: So we want to know, is that a red flag? Can't keep a relationship? What are you thinking, huh? What is going on? What are your thoughts? 833. Talk to Dee Dee.
3: That's 833-825-5233.
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0: And that's all.
1: We're just two totally different people.
2: Yeah. And the fact that y'all argue, but y'all still smile at one another while you do it.
0: No, because I really like him, though. I really like this guy right here, you know?
1: Oh, it goes for one of us then.
0: All right. Here's the deal. We were talking about, okay, so let me tell y'all what happened. So, what's the guy's name? Jason Lee.
3: Right.
0: From Hollywood Unlocked. He came out here and he made some statements about Megan Thee Stallion. And take a listen.
4: She doesn't have a record of real successful relationships.
0: Okay. Now, I thought that was like, I didn't know people paid attention to that. Y'all pay attention to that. People pay attention when you don't have successful relationships.
1: Which is wild to me. I think people like pay attention to it, but it shouldn't stop you from dealing with somebody. All right.
0: So it got us to asking this question about, is it a red flag to you? Hey, good morning. Who's this?
5: Good morning. This is Crystal. I'm the type of person that believes that there's everybody for somebody. And if you're in relationship after relationship, it's obvious you are not picking the right person. You want to look before you leave. So if you're in relationships with other people that you're really not supposed to be in, then of course you can miss that person that you're supposed to be with. And I'm a prime example. My mom and dad have been together since they were 14 and 15.
0: Wow.
5: They're still together.
0: I
5: was a serial dater as well because I knew that there was somebody out here for me.
1: Right.
5: I've been in a relationship now 17 years.
0: Ooh.
5: We're happy. We're healthy.
1: Come on.
5: Two kids. You know, there's a point in your life where you have to stop accepting what you're accepting just to be in a relationship.
0: Right. Good point.
5: So,
1: right. Yeah, I think, Crystal, I think you said something too. Folks can't have a bad picker. Like, that's a real thing.
0: Mm-hmm.
1: Just got a bad picker.
5: It is.
1: Maybe your type just toxic.
0: Your type is toxic.
5: Or you're looking at people that you would see with others that have been in relationships for a long time. Just because they've been in a relationship for a lengthy amount of time doesn't mean they're necessarily right for that person.
1: Right.
0: True.
5: Some people stay to be in a relationship.
1: True. Come on.
0: Good
5: but
0: point.
5: Are you truly happy?
1: Come on.
0: Also,
1: talking
0: thank
1: morning.
0: You very much, Crystal. We appreciate your call.
1: Preach.
0: That's kind of interesting, though. I love what she said.
1: That's real.
0: Hi, good morning. Who is this? Is Jerrica?
6: Yes, it is. Okay, I love Jason Lee, okay? We're fellow Leos.
0: Mm-hmm.
6: But at the same time, I'm going to flip this on him. Why does it have to be her unsuccessfulness?
0: Mm.
6: Because she didn't keep the relationship that was failing her. I don't understand that. Like, if a relationship is failing you,
1: you're
6: the problem because you got to get up out of it?
1: Get out of there.
6: I don't understand that.
1: Get out of there.
6: Right. I mean, and it might be just me because I've been divorced twice and married three times, working on the third one.
0: Uh-uh.
6: But these dudes be sending out red flags for me. So why should I stay waving out their flags?
0: Yeah. No, Jerrica,
6: I'm trying to get my white flag on.
1: Come on.
0: So, Jerrica, how long were you married? How long were you married?
6: Oh, man. Okay. Each time, 12 years, 15 years.
0: Oh, wow. Okay.
6: I'm an old granny now, but hey.
0: Mm-hmm.
1: Nah, ain't no old nothing.
0: Wow, but you're working on a third marriage now?
6: Man, I'm working on the third divorce already.
0: All right.
6: If the man is showing you flaws, how many times do you got to stay loyal to flaws?
1: Come on.
0: Good point.
1: Real
0: but you know what? They were talking about pickers and everything. Sometimes people don't, their pickers are off, right? They need to learn how to pick.
6: Okay, maybe that's the one red flag me and Megan got is we don't pick the right one the first time.
0: Yeah.
6: Halle Berry had great men. Eric Benet is a great man, maybe with the sex addiction, but hey.
0: Okay, all right. Thank you. Thank you, Jerrica. Thank you for your call. I appreciate it.
1: The one lady said something too that was real honest. Some people stay in relationships just because they can't even be with themselves.
0: Yeah, I agree with that.
1: Like, they don't want to be by themselves.
0: I agree with that too. I agree. But you know, you said something too that my mother used to always tell me. She used to always say to me, you have a type, and clearly your type ain't working for you.
1: Your type toxic.
0: So you gotta switch types, maybe.
1: 100%.
0: Hey, good morning. Who's this? You got our last call. What do you think about this? You know?
7: What's good, dude? What's up, Jay? What's up, Trey?
1: What's poppin'?
0: What are your thoughts, sir?
7: Well, this is the deal. To answer your question, it's definitely a red flag.
0: Mm-hmm.
7: You know, it's called the laws of attraction. Mm-hmm. Like, if you keep getting an odd relationship, it's because you odd. You know, any number divisible by itself. So you got to check the common denominator.
0: Mm-hmm.
7: And that's just the point blank. That's just the math of it, you know.
0: Yeah.
7: And a lot of times, I think like people now, especially men, just because you got a, you know, a pretty face and your teeth straight, your slim waist, don't make you a catch of the date. You know, you got to check the Carfax. You know, check underneath the hood. Like,
0: not the Carfax.
2: Damn.
1: Hey, you giving them too much game, too fast. Yeah. You taking them too fast.
7: I'm giving them too much trade. I'm giving them too much trade.
1: You got to check the Carfax.
2: So, in other words, we need to go to Kelly Blue Book.
1: Yeah.
7: You know what I mean? You know

0: see what kind of wreck they had, what kind of hell damage that may be in their body. You know? It's just kind of thing. So even with the case of, you know, Meg, like, she may be, you know, she may look good aesthetically, you know, but that ain't got nothing to do with when the door's closed. That she may be a psycho.
1: That boy called me when he said, you ain't the catch of the day.
2: All right. Sir, thank you for your call,
1: You ain't

0: to Standing By. Before we even get to this game, right? Mm-hmm. And by the way, for those just listening to the show, please understand that we play our $1,000 minute game. This is where we ask you 10 trivia questions.
1: Correct.
0: And you got to answer all of these questions all within a minute.
1: Right.
0: And when you do that within a minute, you're going to win $1,000. Okay? Mm-hmm. Just know that. That's what happens. All right.
1: True enough.
0: Before we even get into the game, though, can we please talk about this? They said, when asked about what major scientific breakthrough that they think they'll see in their lifetime, almost 50% of people said they think they would see this. What do you think they think they're going to see in their lifetime? A scientific breakthrough. What do you think you're going to see in your lifetime?
2: I want to be optimistic and say a cure for cancer. I want to say a cure for cancer, but I think they make too much money off of it just to like put that out there in the world.
0: Yeah, I agree. But that's what a lot of people say.
2: I would say a cure for cancer.
0: Uh-huh. What do you think? Scientific breakthrough.
1: Damn. We can go do annual checkups for free.
2: Ooh, damn.
1: For free. No copay, nothing.
2: I mean, you,
0: okay, hold on a second.
2: You got good insurance.
0: Hold on a second. Let me see if I got this right. Major scientific breakthrough. Not what you hope to see, want to see in life.
1: Right. Oh, no. Would you write? Oh, yeah. I'm hoping.
0: Yeah. You want a hope and a wing and a prayer.
2: Yeah. You tell JJ insurance at the station real bad.
0: Yeah. He's like, hey, I need a better copay.
1: I'm telling you, man.
0: All right. Here's what they said when asked what major scientific breakthrough they think they'll see in their lifetime. 41% or 50% said, living under the sea.
2: I don't think that's going to happen.
0: I don't think so.
2: Yeah,
0: I think we'll live on Mars before we live under the sea.
2: Yes. Now, I think that because the sea is so, oh, my God, they scared of that ocean. Mm-hmm. They scared of that ocean. It's too vast.
0: Yeah.
1: And deep.
0: Even though I did want to, there's a place in Miami or somewhere in Florida that you get a chance to live in a submarine for the weekend. Like, you can spend the night.
2: Oh, I've seen
0: in
2: that.
0: In the water, underneath.
2: Let that thing drop, though.
0: Right. But I thought about it, but then I
2: let it drop.
0: All right.
1: It don't take but one whale.
2: One whale
1: to come damage everything.
2: Shut up.
1: Don't take but one fin.
3: What's up with a bag? You got the answers. We got that brain. $1,000 all for you with the $1,000 minigun. Exclusively on DD in the morning.
0: Not a fin.
1: Right. No fin. Get the back of that thing.
0: Hey, good morning. Who is this? Is Dre?
4: Yes, ma'am. This is he.
0: Hey, Dre, how you? This is he.
1: This is he.
2: This is he.
1: Ooh, somebody went to school. Paying attention.
0: Didn't he?
1: This
2: yes.
1: him.
2: This him.
1: He didn't say that. This
2: I
1: him.
2: I can't stand that.
0: This is he.
1: This is her. This me.
2: Ah.
0: Yeah. Go ahead then, Dre. I like that. Tell us something else about you besides the fact that you paid attention in English class.
1: Yeah, for real.
2: Favorite sports team, something like that.
0: Yeah, what's your favorite sports team?
4: Dallas Cowboys.
0: Oh, you like the Dallas Cowboys?
1: Come on. How about them? Mm-hmm. How about the Cowboys?
0: Mm-hmm. Who's your favorite player?
4: CeeDee Lamb.
2: Did he like him? She think he is a handsome.
0: He's handsome. Fella. He's handsome like Rihanna's man, A$AP Rocky to me. A$AP is good looking, and so is CeeDee Lamb.
2: You watch the game for the wrong reason. I can't stand it, bro.
0: I do. And also like in Philadelphia, I like Jalen Hurts.
2: Okay, we get it.
0: I like him too.
2: You like Jerry Jones too?
0: Yeah, I like Jerry. Even though Jerry Jones got them get off my porch eyes.
2: Uh-uh.
0: Hey, listen. Let's spend this wheel and get some extra cash, Dre. Here we go.
3: DD. JJ from the Sip.
5: Trey G.
3: JJ from the Sip. $10 bonus.
1: Hey, you ain't going to need that $10 bonus, man, because you're going to get this $1,000. Dre, you ready?
4: Oh, yeah, I'm ready.
1: All right, here we go. Now, look, if you don't know the answer, please say pass. We got time. We're going to come back to it. Let's get this early morning Monday. Here we go. Sir. Name a house rule that you have for your house.
4: Take the shoes off when you enter my house.
1: Okay, who is that one family member that breaks house rules the most?
4: My auntie.
1: Mm. What rapper's real name is J. Wayne Jenkins?
4: Pass.
1: Okay. What TV show starred the characters Maya, Tony, Lynn, and William?
4: Pass.
1: Okay, if someone's birthday is November the 23rd, what's their zodiac sign?
4: Sagittarius.
1: Yeah, there it is. How old is actor Morgan Freeman?
4: Oh, 91?
1: Uh-uh. 6 yards is equal to how many feet?
4: 6 yards. 20
1: feet. Pass. Who on the morning show loves rapper Payroll Giovanni, JJ or Trey G?
4: JJ.
1: There. What movie is this famous line from? Shit your five
0: ass. All right, so it looks like you got 4 out of 9, right? 4 out of 9?
1: Yes.
0: Okay, all right,
1: not
0: Dre.
1: Not bad, Dre.
0: Okay, Dre.
2: Great job.
0: You're going to need that 10.
1: I'm telling you, this is it.
0: All right, listen, here's what you missed, Dre. Here's what you missed right here. What rapper's real name is J. Wayne Jenkins? It's Young Jeezy.
1: Yeah.
0: What TV show starred the characters Maya, Tony, Lynn, and William? Girlfriends.
1: Yeah.
0: Let me see. How old is actor Morgan Freeman? He's 89.
1: Nine. You close.
0: 6 yards is equal to how many feet? 18 feet.
1: Yeah.
0: Okay. Yeah. And then you guys didn't even get to 9. Yeah. So you got 4 out of 8. You're going to get $10 every correct answer. We added up as $40, but you also spun the wheel, got extra $10. $50 coming
1: to
0: you, sir.
1: $50,
0: Dre.
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0: It's Dee Dee in the morning and Monday. If I could talk on the show.
7: Find your voice.
0: I got it.
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0: Don't. 40, what's up, shebang? All of my ops, they this. What am I now possessed? How do I feel to refresh? Secrets I know got you stressed. Will I take those to my death? Haven't decided just yet. Yeah. 40, what's up, shebang? All of my ops, they this. Please don't put me to the test. They tryna get back on the net. I'm tryna get back in the flesh. Yeah.
1: It's DeeDee's Weekend Kickback. JJ Williamson is here and Trey G. Get ready to laugh. Coming up next hour, we got comedian Donnell Rawlings in the building.
2: Mm.
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3: 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Two peas.
1: All right, coming up, everybody. Donnell Rawlings happens in minutes. You're checking out DeeDee's Weekend Kickback.

0: Williamson with me. JJ didn't brought in one. Let me tell you something, y'all. Let me tell you something about JJ. JJ knows everybody in comedy, and he'll say to me, he'll send texts, Dee, so-and-so's coming in. Dee, I got so-and-so. Dee, this one's coming in. Dee, well, today, he didn't brought in.
1: I told you, it's a fraternity.
2: You know, it is. I do this thing, right, before I go to the show. I listen to the show.
1: Oh, God.
2: No, I do. I listen to the show because I'm here to promote my show.
1: Oh, God.
2: That's all I'm saying. Yo. I do this thing where I listen to the show
0: I'm not doing this.
2: If they going to talk about the show.
0: I'm not doing this today.
2: That's why I'm listening
0: I'm not
2: to
0: doing
2: the show.
0: This today.
2: They ain't talking about everything but my show. They talking about feeding roaches paydays. They talking about Drake. I'm like, what about Donnell? Yeah. I mean, what about Lunell Rawlings coming to?
1: Lunell Rawlings.
0: No, please.
2: These sisters. What about Lunell Rawlings coming to the show? That's all I want to know. And JJ, you ain't nothing because you could have left alone. You just added to the roach joke.
1: I did.
2: And then my roaches have napkins and everything.
0: Oh,
1: and they folded.
2: And then Dee chimes in like, who eats paydays with old people? If you eat paydays, you like butter pecan ice cream, the whole thing.
1: Oh, God.
2: So I'm just wondering because I looked at the schedule and T.I. is not performing this week.
1: Oh, God.
2: That's all I'm saying.
1: Ay, Dios mío.
2: Let them know. Let them know. Let them know.
0: No,
2: let them know.
0: I'm not doing this, Donnell.
2: I'm here to promote my show.
1: I know that's real.
0: Okay.
1: That's real.
0: Everybody, please welcome comedian Donnell Rawlings.
1: All right. Yes, sir.
0: Donnell, we not. God. No,
2: yes,
0: sir.
2: Yes, we are. And I got another bone to pick. Just like you said, JJ, know everybody. I thought I'd been doing this long enough.
0: Uh-huh.
2: In fact, I used to do your show before JJ.
0: You sure did. You did.
2: Oh, so well. I saw him in L.A. He's making his rounds because he's trying to figure out how he's going to quit this job. Right. He's giving himself options. We need
1: absolutely.
2: Options. You know what I'm saying? Just in case, let him know.
1: Oh, God. Crazy.
2: And then I was like, yo, my people been reaching out. And I was like, nobody been responding to him.
0: Uh-huh.
2: And then he did. Anytime a brother clear their throat, they're about to make it happen.
1: Uh-oh.
2: I said, I'm trying to do the show. He said, Once you do that, he made one phone call and I was back on.
1: Yeah,
2: hey,
1: come on, man.
0: Go ahead, JJ.
1: Y'all have no idea. Donnell gave me the blueprint on how to leave Dee Dee in the morning show. So y'all got two more weeks with me.
0: Not
1: the blueprint.
0: Oh, my God. Donnell Rawlings is in town.
2: Oh, my God. So why didn't you ask me about my relationship?
1: Uh-uh.
2: I'm just saying, since you all are being everybody's business, my relationship.
1: Not as facts.
2: I don't have relationships. Yeah. So
0: I've asked you before when you've been on the show, though.
2: Yeah,
0: I have asked you before about your relationship. Have I not?
2: Yeah. Yes, you have.
0: I have. And you've answered.
2: I don't know what the answer was. It changes every year.
0: Yeah, well, I didn't want to say that.
2: You know, brother going through it when he be like this. Yeah, I just need to spend more time with my kid.
1: Nah, facts.
2: If she don't want me, I'm just going to pour into my son.
1: Right.
2: Because at this age right now, he needs his father in there.
1: Nah, facts.
0: Oh, God.
2: That's where I'm at right now.
0: Okay. Donnell, thank you for coming in, first of all.
2: Thanks for having me.
0: I apologize if we didn't promote you on the way in. We got to make sure. You're gonna get in here first, though. Because y'all are comedians.
2: Listen, well, first off, bring your finger down.
1: Get her right. Get her right.
2: I did not ask for that finger.
1: Because she put it on you.
2: That's one of them jokes. I just say it again. Say it again. Say it one more time. But in the defense, because I used to do morning radio.
0: Mm-hmm.
2: And I know one of the issues that radio has, sometimes people don't show up.
0: Right.
2: So if you promote it, they don't show up. I can understand that.
0: Yeah, that's why.
2: But that's not why.
0: Yes, it is.
2: No.
0: What is it, Donnell?
2: It's because you just wasn't feeling it. Right.
1: Oh, God.
2: You like T.I.
0: Oh, my God. Okay.
2: And I'm a big fan of T.I., so T.I. is going to be performing with me at this. That's right.
1: You silly.
2: We got T.I. coming in, and we're giving away free paydays and money for the first people. And another thing, I know y'all, this is another thing. God. I had to defend payday because payday is not like everybody's favorite, but they got one, if you're lucky enough to catch it, the chocolate-covered payday.
0: Really?
2: When you chimed in, because I listened to the radio.
0: Yeah, thank you.
2: And I know you said Snicker Bar, right? Mm-hmm. So payday has not a version of Snicker Bar, but it's chocolate-covered. And if you ever get a chance to get them, it's fire.
0: Okay, he got real serious on that.
2: The only way I know this because I listen to the show.
0: Thank you. Thank you.
2: I'm a listener.
0: All right. Listen, I've got to take a break, though. Okay, yes. I got to take a break. We're going to do more coming up.
2: I get to stay?
0: You get to stay.
2: Look at God.
0: You want to hear something crazy?
2: My God is a good God. Thank you, Lunel. Shut up. Yo, we get extended time. You're the best.
0: You want to hear something crazy?
2: What?
0: You're getting ready to take up the entire hour.
1: Come on.
2: Thank you, JJ.
0: All right. Listen,
2: welcome, JJ. Comedian. I know what the real deal is.
0: Donnell Rollins on the way.
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0: It's Dee Dee's weekend kickback. All right, so Trey G, I see you.
1: Yep. Yeah. Uh-huh. No, and we see each other.
0: I know, that's right. Yeah. Damn. All right. Give me the I see you. You see me. I see comedian JJ Williamson.
1: Hooty hoo.
0: By the way, look for JJ Williamson. He's got a lot going on. You're going to be on the podcast. What's it called?
1: I'm going to be on the podcast, man. I'm going to be on All the Smoke very soon. Make sure y'all look for that. And make sure you look for Comics Unleashed with Byron Allen on CBS.
0: Look for JJ on that, right? You make sure you support. Coming up, another entrepreneur with our small business spotlight. Can't wait to introduce you to them. And they

0: Come on.
1: How many times?
2: I wish I get it all the time.
1: How many times? Everybody asks you. Every you time. Don't get no money from that?
2: I don't get it. You know what? Some way, we're going to figure out a way where our intellectual property is going to be things that we use with our voice and memes. Because if I could get 10 cents off of every time somebody posted that meme of me and Charlamagne falling out that chair, I would be so loaded.
3: That went platinum.
2: I was so, but people like, you know what? Like now, that is an exclamation mark for comedy.
3: Oh, 100%.
2: It's like if you got something that's dragging or whatever, you just drop that and laugh.
1: Right. Mm-hmm.
2: But what people don't know, it's so viral so long ago, they don't know the backstory behind that. Mm-hmm. I came in, I did an interview one time, right? Mm-hmm. And Common, the rapper Common, was on before me.
1: Okay.
2: And Charlamagne and all of them, they was all intrigued with him and like giving an undivided attention because he wrote a book.
1: Yeah, right.
2: And they was like, oh my God, he's an author. Right? So I was in the process of writing this book called Austin's Dad's House. And basically, it was a journey of my life through hats that I shared with my son, right? Mm. But I was only at a certain stage of it. It was just in PDF form, right?
1: Okay.
2: It wasn't hardback or softback, pause, whatever you're supposed to say. Right? It wasn't ready, but I was like, they got a book. I told the intern, I said, yo, go print this out. And she stapled it, and she brought it back in the room, right? Yeah. And I was like, y'all don't comment, y'all. I got a book. When I pulled that book out, the whole room was crazy. They was like, that looked like a Jehovah's Witness pamphlet. Yo, everybody was... Now, this was the time. Now, this was the time where DJ Envy was really excited about helping people get into real estate.
1: Oh, no.
2: This was, he was like, good morning, everybody. I'm here with Caesar. We're down here. Ever thought about buying a house? Good morning, everybody.
3: I'm going to tell you, Donella come in. He the only person that can come on one morning and start talking about another one.
2: Yeah. Morning show. I mean, it is what it is. I'm here. I can't promote my show on any show.
1: Yeah, I get it. Let him. I'm good.
2: So the thing about it was, everybody was going at me, and then I'm just I don't know what is it called skin system or whatever with light skin.
3: Oh God!
2: I have a problem with a light skin dude trying to get out on me.
1: Oh, no,
2: I was like, no, you're not Drake, fake Drake. No, you're not.
1: They gonna get you. So
2: wait a minute.
1: Back.
2: So wait a minute.
3: For real.
2: So DJ Envy was like, he tried to crack a joke. And I said, DJ Envy, I know you ain't talking.
1: Mm-mm. I didn't.
2: I didn't say that when you were selling houses with Big Pun in the hood, right? It was a delayed reaction.
1: Uh-uh.
2: I said, if you look at it, slow it down, go to the video. It's like Charlamagne, what it did all of a sudden when it hit.
1: Yeah. He fell out.
2: It went crazy.
1: They gonna get you though.
2: But now I'm mad. Now I'm beefing with Charlamagne.
1: Why? You
2: know, because it was at a time where I was trying to get my numbers up.
1: Uh-huh.
2: I'm going to tell you, on this internet world, it's hard in these tweets.
1: Right. Oh, it's hard in these tweets.
2: GG tweets.
3: In these tweets.
2: Yo, don't at you. When you got something viral and don't at me, nah, son. Nah, I don't need your captions. I need an at.
3: Yeah.
2: And it was going crazy.
3: Yeah.
2: And you can't just call somebody and be like, yo, you ain't, I mean.
3: Right. You can't
2: at me.
3: Yeah, you can't.
2: And then you can't
3: me.
2: Go in there and at on his page because you need a description at.
3: Right.
2: So the beef just got harder because I was like, yo, why I didn't get the at? And he knew I was supposed to get that at.
3: Yeah.
2: That's how we get our money now.
3: That's
2: a
3: new age.
1: Wait, hold on a second.
2: I ain't get no at, no thumb, no fist, no shaking my head. Just the video. I was pissed at me.
1: Okay, so wait, let's talk. Because wait a minute, Donnell, you've been in some beefs, it seems.
2: No, I haven't.
1: Yes, you have.
2: I've been in some, this is what I call them.
1: What?
2: When I was in the military, I learned how to say this situation. I might have had some verbal confrontations, which ended in a lighter fray of verbal barbs or punches.
3: Come on.
2: I haven't been in an actual fight with punches because I'm of the age now. I don't want to fight.
3: Mm-hmm.
2: And if I'm going to fight you, it's going to be in court.
3: I know that's
1: right.
2: I already know if I try to fight somebody right now, I'm throwing something out. I'm going to get a sling. I'm going to get something. Or I'm going to knock myself out.
3: Oh,
2: so I'll say I have had a row of just misunderstanding.
1: Okay.
3: Mm.
2: And I just put it like this. JJ know me for years. A lot of people, my closest people, they know me for years. They know the type of person I am.
3: Right.
2: So if it's somebody that's coming at me or got a problem with me, it's something internal.
1: Mm-hmm.
2: It's probably a chance that I smashed a girl.
3: Oh, damn.
2: Or something that's not just like I can't stand them.
3: Yeah.
2: Now, I'm not very approachable when I'm out.
1: Uh-huh.
2: I don't mess with everybody. I just don't like to get caught up in all the fake handshakes and all that type of stuff.
3: Mm.
2: And it's people that I like, first off, I just can't just be showing love for everybody. My ultimate respect is I want the respect I want to get from people and vice versa is what you do on the stage.
3: Big fan.
2: You know what I'm saying? That's how I become a fan of your carriage and everything, like what you do on stage. You know, you whack and trying to be all I just don't do it. So I stay to myself. I'm not one of those guys that's like trying to be the life of the party when the mic is not on. Like, sometimes people are like, how did you just go up on stage and just do what you did? Were you just to yourself? So I like to put my work in on the stage.
1: Okay. All right, listen, we got to take a break. More with Donnell Rollins on the way.
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0: comedian Donnell Rollins with us. So wait a minute, hold on, because Trey G says he has a question.
1: You are like a comedy titan in this, man. Like,
2: call me old. It's okay.
1: No.
3: Y'all got these different words, JJ. OG. Okay.
1: Cut it out.
3: I got paw the other day.
1: You get busy on stage, is what I'm saying. Yeah. Since you do have that pedigree, do you ever feel like you want to get into like the comedy conversations that be going viral? Like, for example, Ari Spears had a conversation the other day about, I think, like Bernie Mac.
3: Yeah.
1: And he didn't find like Bernie Mac funny, or he didn't find like the Martin.
3: Well, he didn't say, this is what I'm not saying I agree with him,
1: mm-hmm.
3: but this is what that people understand. You have a right to your opinion.
1: Yeah.
3: But your opinion could be an unpopular opinion.
1: Right.
3: And then when you got so much love for a person like Bernie Mac, whatever, anything that you say that's against, he was great and all that,
1: right.
3: People going to take it to say, and you have a right to your opinion, then and people have a right to respond to it the way they did. Bernie Mac did have a certain cadence that a lot of people didn't understand. I'll just say this, like mainstream, that was an issue that Bernie was having early on. Mainstream didn't get it.
1: Right.
3: Mainstream didn't get why we loved him too much.
0: Mm-hmm.
3: Mainstream probably couldn't understand him too much.
0: Right.
3: And all that type of stuff. And I'm not slighting anything you did.
1: Of course.
3: But and what happens, I'll give you an example. Cat Williams is another example like that.
0: Mm-hmm.
3: Cat Williams was doing numbers way back in the day.
1: Right.
3: White folks in mainstream didn't understand the phenomenon of him.
0: And I don't mean to cut you off. It's kind of what we just saw Chris Rock say. There's something called ghetto famous.
3: Yeah.
0: There's different levels to fame.
3: I'll tell you this. I'm an example of that.
0: What, of ghetto famous?
3: I want to finish my sentence.
0: I'm sorry. You go ahead and finish this, Donnell. I was trying to understand.
3: JJ, you were right. I see why you're not here. Oh, my God. Having your name at the show ain't enough.
1: Shut up.
3: It ain't enough. I need every second.
1: Donnell, want all the smoke.
3: Good morning, DD in the morning.
1: You want all the smoke.
0: Go ahead, Donnell. It's
3: on you. Now I don't know what I was saying.
0: I know. I was asking about Ghetto Famous. You said you're there, too.
3: I say, on the black comedy circuit, for years, you see certain people that's always on these tours. We call them the package tours.
1: Hmm.
3: You always see the same names, years and years and years. And then one of the promoters that I was dealing with one time, I said, how do they keep missing me?
1: Hmm.
3: And I don't compare myself to anybody, but when I look at the lineup and I look at resume, I look at funny, I'm like, I'm right there with them. If not surpassed them in certain things that I've done.
0: Mm-hmm.
3: And then he said, Donnell, a lot of the promoters think of you as a white comedian.
0: Oh, wow.
3: Mm. And the reason why, because I've been able to, if you want to say crossover, I've been able to do mainstream shows.
0: Right.
3: They've brought this to my attention. He's like, Donnell, you're the only comedian probably in the last 25 or 30 years that's been a part of every hot black culture show.
0: That's great.
3: Like The Wire, The Corner, BMF, and stuff like that. So I don't know what is going to be that thing for them to understand it, because I feel like I've left a lot of those shows. It's easy money. JJ, know them shows, we don't got to promote that much. You go in there, you do your little 15, 20 minute, you get your bag. So I want that money, like almost like reparations.
0: Mm-hmm.
3: But at the same time, I'm not going to stop performing for everybody. And one thing I can say, if you go to one of my shows, if you look in the audience, before I come on, you don't know if it's a black or a white comedian that's coming on stage.
0: Oh, that's
3: because
0: great.
3: I want to be able to say, the people on the left, the right, the gays, all the letters come to my show.
0: Right.
3: Every letter. Every letter. L, B, G, T, C,
1: every letter.
3: The alphabet comes to my show.
1: Yes.
3: And the alphabet has a good time in my show. Here's my talking point.
1: What? Brilliant.
3: I'll take chances.
4: That was
3: right?
4: Brilliant.
0: Yeah.
3: Here's my thing. Like, can a joke be too soon? Is it such a thing as too soon?
0: Yep.
3: And I tell people, a joke could be too soon, but it's never too soon for a funny observation.
0: Mm-hmm.
3: And the best comments are the one that could find some humor in everything.
0: Mm-hmm.
3: And people like, they like, it's interesting what we do. They like, you on joke time all the time? Yes.
1: Yeah.
3: You don't get mad if a lawyer for keep practicing. Mm-hmm. You don't get mad for a doctor keep.
0: Right.
3: I have to think jokes about everything. The darkest things that happen in my life, I got to be, and it might be a weird sense of humor, but I'm like, there's got to be a funny observation. There's got to be a joke somewhere.
0: Mm-hmm.
3: And like my guy Dave says all the time, Donnell, it's our job to make fun of the things that trouble in the world. So when you come to the Arlington Improv or anywhere that I perform, that's what you're going to get. And you're going to get somebody that always leaves everything on the table.
0: Okay, hello. Listen, you didn't take up. You didn't take up.
1: You're
0: you didn't took up our
3: now
0: entire
3: nasty.
0: Hour.
3: Now you're being nasty.
0: I
3: and it's not even real. It's not even real.
1: Shut
3: you
1: up.
3: Are not a mean person. You want to be me. You want to be me. You're not a mean person. It don't even sound right. You like, yeah, what I told you the last time. Like one of 1970s movies. Dig it. So dig.

0: this, right? I said, right on. You said job turkey.
1: Okay, wait, hold on a second. What do you have next? What do you have next? Where can
0: well,
1: we...
0: I am doing this show that I'm excited about. I did it. It's on YouTube right now through Complex. It's called Feed Yago, okay. Right? It's we did our first episode like 5 months ago, and I found that I'm trying to get some money different places. I'm a very good cook, and I'm trying to internet food space.
1: Really?
0: So we do this show. It's almost, if you want to say, it's like the hip hop food version of the show Kill Tony.
1: Nice. Okay. Mm.
0: It's a really, really good show. We get to mess around with some well-known chefs, some people that's trying to do it. It's a good time. If you go to Donnell, we could do Donnell Rawlins Feed Yago, or if you want to get caught up on anything I do, the YouTube page or follow me on anything. But get your finger out my face!
1: Y'all, please clap it up for Mr. Donnell Rawlins! All right.

0: Trey G and comedian J.J. Williamson are here. Now, I got to tell everybody something right now. You know, J.J. will do interesting lists, right? J.J. does certain lists here on the show.
1: Yeah.
0: One of them he does, and it's the longest title, but we enjoy it.
1: We enjoy the hell out of it.
0: And this is his annual, weekly, whatever it's called. Is that what we're doing?
1: Oh, okay. You're damn right. And we're going to do that.
0: All right.
1: Oh, okay. Mm-hmm. And this is going to be a my son version of that's what we doing. Oh, okay. Because I'm trying to teach my son responsibilities around the house. How to clean up chores without me asking and telling him to do certain things. Hmm. So I gave him a couple of weeks. I was like, hey, man, I'm just going to let you control the house. Let me sit back and allow you to do things. And let me just see how you, participate in some of these chores.
2: Okay.
1: So this is that's how we doing. Oh, okay. My son version. Like, every Wednesday, our trash is due on the curve.
2: Mm-hmm. Okay, right.
1: Every Wednesday, our trash is due on the curve. Now, he would take the trash out, can out to the curve, but he won't bring it back.
2: Oh, no.
1: That's what we doing? Oh, okay. Finish the chore completely.
0: Oh, really?
1: Completely.
0: Oh, so if I roll the trash can out to the curb, then I got to roll it back once
1: Absolutely,
0: they pick it up?
1: Absolutely, because I gave you that responsibility.
0: But what if I leave the for the day?
1: Well, when you come back. You coming home?
0: Well, what about if you get home and it's there? You going to leave it there for me to do?
1: Yeah, I just want to see if you going to think about it.
0: Okay, mm-mm. Got it.
2: I
1: just
2: want
1: to see if you going to think about it.
2: That's one of them parent annoyances.
0: It is.
2: That's one of them super deep parent annoyances.
1: Man. I come home and the trash can still out there.
0: So you leave
1: the
0: it?
1: I leave it just to see when he's going to think about it.
2: Hell nah.
1: Like, I've been gone a whole week. I came back. Trash can still by the mailbox.
2: I ain't gonna lie to you. You'd hate my damn neighborhood then, because they leave their trash cans at the end of the alley all week long. They walking their trash down to the end of the alley all damn week.
1: I'd be like, come on, dude. Yeah. That's not what we doing. Like, he will wash dishes, clean them good.
2: Mm-hmm.
1: But won't dry them.
0: Mm.
2: Oh, God.
1: That's what we doing, dude. Oh, okay. Finish the chore. Now, if you're going to wash dishes, man, go on, knock it out. Dry it. And please stop leaving the water in the damn sink.
0: Oh, I know. No. I hate that when the water's in the sink.
1: Oh, my God.
2: Now, that's a big one. As far as drying them, I'm with Team Sun on this one.
1: Man, you ain't going to dry the dishes?
2: I'm Team Sun, son. I'm Team Sun on this one. They're going to dry themselves. Let me just put them right here. You know what I'm saying?
1: They're
2: going to air dry.
1: When you pick one up, the bottom going to be still be wet. Still going to be wet, man. That's what we doing. Oh, okay. Here's another one. Hey, man, you know what? He going to always wash his clothes and then put them in the dryer. They ain't going to leave them in the dryer. That is not your dresser.
2: It is. And he is.
1: It's not your dresser. Fold your clothes.
2: Come on. Hold on, D, I see you looking. Come on.
0: Hold on. Your son and I are just alike. Is he a Capricorn?
1: You know what? He is.
0: Yeah. I do the same thing. I'll leave the trash can at the end all day long, and I'll leave some clothes up in there.
1: That's not right. Now, what somebody else got to wash?
0: Take them out. Put them on top of the dryer. Talk to you later.
1: See?
0: Or put them in a basket.
1: Lord have mercy,
2: Why are you so annoyed?
1: I hate that. I hate that. And then the dryer sheets be right there on the floor. You don't see that? That's what we doing. Oh, okay.
2: Now, I will say this. I'm with you on that one, JJ, because them dry sheets get dangerous. You slip on one of them, you in the hospital.
0: Yeah.
1: You out 6 weeks?
2: Yes.
1: You are out 6 weeks.
2: You in the hospital.
1: Here's another one he do. He'll brush his teeth, man. You know, you brush your teeth real good. Some of the toothpaste may get in the sink.
0: In the sink. Oh, no.
1: In the damn sink. You gonna let it dry in there?
2: No.
1: You gonna let the toothpaste sit right there nice dry?
2: Yeah.
1: Now you gotta get your nail and get that little bit out.
0: Ew. Move your finger to
1: move your finger. Yeah, man. That's what we doing. Oh, okay. Hey, man. If you don't get that toothpaste out that damn sink, we gonna have a issue. I hate that.
2: I can see on the mirror. But not in the sink.
1: Not in the sink.
2: Yeah, you got
1: not
2: to clean it out the sink.
1: You got to clean it out the sink. Yeah, here's my last one. I can't stand it. Mm. He'll go to the fridge.
2: Uh-huh.
1: You know, be drinking. You know, you drink some water. Or you drink some type of liquid right there at the refrigerator. You won't close it.
2: Right.
1: You put the drink back in there, but you're gonna leave the fridge open. That's what we're doing. Okay, man, it'll take you but one finger to just slide that damn door to the damn left, and it's going to close eventually.
2: Yeah.
1: I hate that, so I'm trying to teach my son responsibilities, so when I'm gone, keep the house, you know, like it's supposed to be, tip-top all the time. So right now, we having that issue right now, man, so that's my version of, that's what we doing.
0: Okay.
1: My son version.
0: Thank you for that, JJ. I appreciate it.
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14: Oh yeah, I'm finna make a banger with this.

0: and kick back. All right, so listen, coming up on the show this hour, all right, I got J.J. Williamson with me and Trey G.
1: Yes.
0: And it's time to get that money, y'all. We got cash for you with a $1,000 minigame.
2: Yes, indeed.
0: And as I keep telling y'all, win that cash and then log on to onevoyagecruise.com and book that cruise to go with us. We're leaving out.

0: So you guys know it's all about date fail. We got Marcus. Marcus, you still there, right?
1: Marcus. Yes, yes.
0: All right. So Marcus called us, and when I tell y'all, we asked Marcus about 1,700 questions, and he said no to all of them, so we don't know what it is why this woman named Tiana never called him back. So what we're going to do, Marcus, we're going to find out what happened on this date and why she never did. Okay, so when we call her, you got to be quiet. Don't jump in. Here we go, y'all. Let's call Tiana.
2: Hello?
0: Hi. Is Tiana there?
2: Yes, this is Tiana.
0: Hey, Tiana. My name would be Dee Dee, and I have Trey G with me and comedian J.J. Williamson, and we do a radio show, and it's called Dee Dee in the Morning. And you're on a date with J.J.'s cousin named Marcus, and we wanted to know... He liked you, and so JJ wanted to know. JJ, you ask her what happened then.
3: Hey, I just wanted to know. Y'all went out on a date, man. It seemed like it was amazing. I wanted to just get your perspective of the date and how did it go, and let me know how y'all. That,
0: Trey,
3: right there.
0: Trey, tell Trey. Help.
4: Hey, T, please let us know how the date was.
0: Tiana.
2: I mean. He's a nice guy, and I mean, Marcus is really nice. He's really cool. We went out for brunch. I mean, he made me laugh. We shared stories. You know, it was really great, but it's just, I don't think he was completely honest with me about just everything about himself.
0: And what do you mean?
5: What was he dishonest about?
2: I mean, well, you know, like we met in a dating app. That's scary enough already, and I thought he was, like, perfect, but... The thing is that his front tooth kept falling out.
5: Wait a minute. Hold on. Yeah.
0: The whole tooth is missing.
2: Yeah, there's an entire gap there. There's nothing hard. So we were like laughing and talking, and he laughed so hard, all I saw was the tooth fly out of his mouth onto the plate.
5: Let me ask you
2: and
5: this.
2: He didn't realize.
5: That's what I was going to ask. When it flew out of his mouth, did he pick it up, or did he just keep talking?
2: Yeah, he didn't realize at first, but when he did, he scooped it up, put it in a napkin, and ran to the bathroom, and he thought I didn't see anything.
5: Damn.
0: That
5: was a deal breaker for you, T. You could have kissed him in his missing tooth.
2: Ew. Okay.
3: So when he went to the bathroom with that tooth, man, what was going through your mind when you were sitting there waiting?
5: Oh, man.
2: Well, my stomach was turned. I didn't want to finish my food. I just, damn. I don't know. I felt like almost betrayed. Like, he didn't tell me that he has, like, fake teeth. Or, I mean, it wasn't even about the fact that he has a fake tooth. It's just the fact that he didn't have any etiquette. It's like he didn't even know how to handle the fake tooth.
5: That's a little nitpicky.
0: Well, first of all, he needs an implant.
5: Shut up.
3: Bam.
0: Yeah, so it's permanently in there.
3: Or some glue.
5: I'm about to say some stronger glue.
0: Yeah. And he could be in the process of getting some new veneers, maybe. Well, no, veneers are over your teeth. It's not a missing tooth. Okay, forget that doesn't work. Okay. Well, so you're turned off by that. Well, hold on. He was on the phone. I'm sorry, Tiana. He liked you a lot and he wanted to know what happened.
1: That's why you ghosted me over something that's temporary. You could have said something right then and there. It wasn't even that big a deal. Look, I
2: didn't even know what I had just saw. I was shocked. I was disgusted, first of all. I mean, you should have told me or anything. We were sharing stories. I thought we were getting to know each other.
5: Hey,
2: that's something you can share it with me.
5: Marcus said maybe you couldn't handle the truth. Maybe that's what it was.
1: Nah, man. I basically lost it in a basketball game. Somebody fouled me, and I got a temporary one for right now, but I am saving up for a permanent one. I guess it was messed up because of the mimosa I was drinking and the heat from the food. I guess it must have messed up the glue or something, but I didn't even think it was that big a deal.
0: Yeah.
1: Like, I literally
2: That mimosa was plain gross. Uh-oh. Okay, that was a huge deal.
0: What was wrong with the mimosa? Mimosa, what happened?
2: Well,
1: my tooth fell out in the mimosa.
0: Your tooth fell out in the mimosa?
5: Yeah, mimosa?
0: Oh, hell, I'm hanging up. You know what?
5: I don't think that
1: real
5: quick,
1: y'all. Y'all acting real
0: quick. Hold on a second.
2: Floating around in the mimosa like ice.
0: Okay, Tiana.
2: Floating like ice.
1: No. We got to get that correct. No, it did not float. It sank to the bottom.
5: It sank?
1: The actual good one.
0: Okay, hold on a second, Marcus. Here's what I got a problem with. We asked you, I don't know how many times, we pulled out every goddamn question that we've ever asked anybody on this show.
5: Right.
0: And you never did tell us that your tooth fell out in the drink.
5: Right.
1: Well, you didn't ask that. That's the thing. Well, I answered every question
0: All right,
1: you asked.
0: You know what? Well, Tiana ain't going out with you no more.
2: Drink.
3: Hey, man, two things is on.
2: And he pulls it out and said, things have been crazy all week. As he's pulling it out of the glass, I'm disgusted. I thought people could see us. I didn't know what was going on.
0: You know what, Marcus? Okay, hey, I'm going to end this up. Okay, Tiana, do you want to go out on another date with him? We'll pay for it.
2: Absolutely not.
0: We'll pay for it.
3: Yeah, she said no.
0: Unfortunately, another one bites the dust.
3: Yeah.
0: Except for Marcus can't. Hey, listen. No, I'm joking. I'm joking, Marcus. Marcus, it was a joke. Wow. It was a joke. Marcus, it was a joke. I promise
3: it
0: was a joke.
3: Hey, good luck, Tooth, the both of y'all.
0: I know it. I'm right.
3: Next time, tell the tooth.
0: Okay. Y'all give it up for Marcus and Tiana.
3: Hey.
6: All right.
0: God dang, I thought we were going to have a win.
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0: It's Dee Dee's Weekend Kickback. There goes comedian J.J. Williamson and Trey G with me. Up next, we're going to put a little extra money in your pocket. We got the $1,000 minute game. All right, that's coming up. And Trey G wants to share his last dating experience that challenged his manhood. He's there.
1: Yeah.
0: Oh, this is about to be good. It's on the way. It's Dee Dee's Weekend.

0: 5-minute game. We do have a contestant. Nina is standing by. Nina. Hey, before we get to this, before we get to Nina and start playing the game, listen to this, you guys. They said, did you guys hear, anybody here set their watch or do you guys set your alarm or anything 5 minutes ahead?
1: I do. I have a clock that I have on my dresser because I still like clocks. It's a digital clock and I set it 5 minutes fast. Yeah.
0: Damn, you know, that's an antique now.
1: A clock?
0: A digital clock.
1: Yeah, pretty much.
0: Hell yeah.
1: I love a digital. I wake up in the middle of the night and look at it just to make sure I ain't like oversleeping or like just see what
0: time it is. Is it big with the big old red
1: it's
0: lettering?
1: Green.
0: Oh, green
1: yeah,
0: lettering.
1: It ain't red. It's green. Okay. That red will scare me.
2: Okay. I like that red one.
0: Yeah, that red old school.
2: Yeah, and guess what? The radio still pick up good.
1: Hell nah.
0: Well, guess what they said? People who set their watches ahead 5 or more minutes, guess what? They're 8 times more likely to be late.
1: Be late.
0: For an appointment.
2: Damn.
0: They are 8 times more likely to, so it doesn't even help. It doesn't even, because I do that. I'll set my clock, I'll set it ahead, and then I'll go, well, I still have a few more minutes to get there or whatever.
1: Yeah. I don't know why I do it. It don't actually, like, encourage me to leave early or be on time. It don't script me.
2: No, no.
1: Yeah, I don't know why I do it. It's just a force of habit, though.
0: Yeah.
1: It's a force, it's a comfort.
0: I get it. It's a comfort. Let's get into the game.
3: Win a grand? Get it done in 60 seconds.
4: 60 seconds.
3: A minute to win it. With a $1,000 minute game. A Nina in the Morning exclusive.
0: Hey, Nina.
5: Hi.
0: Nina. How you doing, girl? Welcome to the show.
5: I'm doing good. How y'all doing?
0: Doing all right. What you doing this morning?
5: Working.
0: Oh, working. Mm. Okay.
1: All Nina, right. Do you eat breakfast? Do you cook breakfast? Do you buy it?
5: Both.
1: You buy both?
0: Oh, really?
1: How do you have time to cook breakfast? Right. And I never understood people that could do that.
0: Yeah, like, what do you cook in the morning for breakfast? Like, if you cook yourself something, what is
1: right.
0: it?
5: It depends on what I want. Could be bacon, eggs, because I get up before the birds start chirping.
1: So Dano, that's early right. Day.
0: Us, too. We get up before the birds
1: right.
0: start chirping. Matter of fact, we walk by them and go, get up!
1: And what? The last thing on my mind is cooking some bacon.
0: Yeah.
2: I'd be looking for the snooze bird. Hey, man, what a snooze bird. Yeah.
1: For real.
0: So what time do you get up, though, for real, on average?
5: About 3 something.
0: Oh, that's true.
1: Oh, damn.
0: That's us.
1: Yeah, for real.
0: Hell, we ain't making no breakfast.
1: Yeah, we gonna come by your crib in the morning next time. Yeah, get us some breakfast.
0: Right? By the way, when you're making bacon, is it Wright's bacon or is it some regular Oscar Mayer?
5: Oscar Mayer.
1: And I know Nina waked the whole house up cooking bacon waft through the crib.
0: It does. You need to get that Wright's, W-R-I-G-H-T. Me and JJ.
2: Get that Applewood, too.
0: Yeah, Applewood smoke. Applewood.
2: Yes.
5: I use that one. Okay. Yeah, the Apple one. Okay. And the maple one.
0: Okay. Yeah, Wright's is unbelievable. Like, let's get into the game, though, girl. I done got hungry. I done got hungry. Let's
3: DJ.
0: Go.
6: JJ from The Sip.
3: Trey G.
6: $20 bonus.
1: Hey. All right, Nina, we're going to get you some more money so you can bring home some more bacon. I'm going to read you the 10 questions. If you don't know the answer, love, what you going to say?
5: Pass. Love.
1: That's right. Then we're going to spin the block, answer it again, and we got to go fast. That sound like a plan?
5: Yep.
1: All right, let's get paid. First question. Name a house rule that you have for your house.
5: Clean up.
1: Got to go faster. Who is that one family member that breaks the house rules?
5: My husband.
1: What rapper's real name is J. Wayne Jenkins?
5: Pass.
1: What TV show starred the characters Maya, Tony, Lynn, and William?
5: Pass.
1: If someone's birthday is November 23rd, what is their zodiac?
5: Scorpio.
1: Mm-hmm. Nope. Close.
5: Sagittarius.
1: There you go. There it is. How old is actor Morgan Freeman?
5: Ooh, 88.
1: Keep going.
5: 89.
1: There you go. 91, 92. 6 yards is equal to how many feet?
5: One.
2: Mm-mm. No.
5: 12.
1: Nope. Pass. Who on the morning show loves payroll Giovanni? JJ or Trey G?
5: Trey G.
1: JJ.
5: There
1: you go. What movie is this famous line from? Sit your $5 ass down before I make change.
0: Mm-mm. All right, you
5: New
0: got-
5: York City.
0: All right, well, you missed it.
1: Got it after the buzzer. It's all right.
0: 5 out of 1, 2, 3, 4. Yeah, 5 out of 9.
1: Yeah.
0: Mm-hmm. 5 out of 9.
1: Not bad.
0: What you missed was this one. You missed this. What rapper's real name is J. Wayne Jenkins? That's Young Jeezy.
2: I do.
0: What TV show starred the characters Maya, Tony, Lynn, and William? That's Girlfriends. 6 yards is equal to how many feet? 18 feet.
1: 18 of them.
0: And then that's it. You guys got to 9. Okay. So you got 5 out of the 9. You're going to get $10 every correct answer. We added up as $50 plus adding that extra 20. You got $70 coming to you, all right?
1: That's some good bacon.
0: $70. Congratulations.
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0: like a fuck around. 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I feel like I'm a now. I feel like a bust down. When I shine bright, blindness is up now. In the cut, big black truck, truck sacked up. You can pick it up now.
1: I'm with you, the host of the show. I'm Dee Dee. I'm married to a man who likes to drink and drink like we're in college. We have no kids.
2: I don't like how you saying this.
1: Yeah.
2: he like to drink.
1: He does. He drink like we be drinking Goldschlager and things like that all night. So anyways, and we have a dog, we have no kids, and we party like rock stars every weekend. JJ Williamson, tell everybody who you are.
3: Hey, I'm one of the funnest comedians in the country. Make sure y'all check me out, man. I'm from Mississippi. I will be in that city one of these days, man. Come and get your laugh on when I do. And I'm funny, and I'm going to stumble on some words sometime, man. So make sure you pay attention.
1: Yes, he will stumble on some words. And, oh, by the way, he dropped his very first comedy special. Indeed. It's called Overlooked, and you can go watch it on YouTube. Yeah. Make sure you do that.
3: The real JJ from the Sip.
1: Two P's. That's where the Sip comes from, Mississippi. Now, yeah. And then the other one on the show would be Trey G, who is single. He got no kids.
4: Yeah.
1: He got great teeth. He got deep dimples.
4: Oh, God.
1: Got good insurance, a nice car.
3: Got full beard.
1: Yep.
3: And likes to bag in.
1: Yes, he does. He loves hip hop and loves music, and he knows every song on the planet from 1969 on up.
2: I ain't gonna lie to you, I do love hip hop music. You know what else I love, though?
1: And he's a millennial.
2: Mm-hmm. I am a millennial, and I love meeting new people.
1: Mm-hmm.
2: You know what I'm saying? I met somebody new, right?
3: Okay.
2: So we went out on a date, and this date was actually different than any kind of date that I've actually ever been on, first date wise.
4: Wow. Mm-hmm.
2: You see what I'm saying?
4: Like, normally a little different.
2: Yeah, normally a first date, I try to do some kind of act that we might do, some like kind of event, mm-hmm. or we might just go to dinner. You know what I'm saying? Somewhere we could talk, get to know each other, chill and kick it. But this time around, I actually went to a concert. For a first date with a young lady.
1: Y'all went on a, okay.
2: Yeah.
1: All right.
2: Yeah, yeah. Actually went to a concert on a first date. Now she actually invited me is the thing about it, too.
1: She bought the tickets and everything.
2: Yes.
1: You took something from a woman?
2: No.
1: Oh, gosh. Okay, for everybody listening, especially Huntsville, let me tell you something right now.
2: Yeah.
1: Trey G is such a guy. He doesn't like for a woman to pay for anything, hardly.
2: Nothing. I hate it with a passion. I'm not even going to lie to you. I told her, I said, the only way that I would do it is if I'm able to pay you for my ticket. I cannot go on a free ride, bro. I said that's the only way I do it. But come to find out,

0: actually won the tickets.
1: Oh, okay.
0: So, and she knew that, though. She knew that was a thing for me.
1: Did you still pay?
0: She won the tickets. I did not still pay. I did not still pay. I said, okay, look, well, I pay for parking. Mm-hmm. I said, I'll take the parking. We can ride in my car.
1: Oh,
0: and
1: you're such a gentleman.
0: Her job actually got her parking pass.
1: Oh, wow. So you couldn't pay for nothing.
2: I
0: couldn't pay for anything, and it made me so uncomfortable. So this is what I said. I said, okay, this is what I'll do. Then when we get there, I'll get our food. Mm-hmm. I'll get our food, and I'll get our drinks.
1: There was food where?
0: At the arena.
1: Yeah, yeah. Were you all in a suite, or were you out in the regular?
0: We actually were in a suite.
1: Yeah.
0: There's food in there. We was in the suite.
1: There's food in there.
0: So I got treated actually this weekend on a date for the first time. And I ain't gonna lie to you.
1: How you feel?
0: I actually kind of like it.
2: It is kind of dope. Yeah.
0: I actually kind of liked it a little bit. I ain't gonna hold you. Now the whole night I did feel like that boyfriend that ain't got no job.
2: Just a tad bit.
0: Yeah, you know that when you walk into the house, he laying on the couch, baby.
1: Oh, I thought you meant the one when she goes to the ATM and you stand behind her while she's getting some money out.
2: Yeah.
0: That one too.
1: When you hold her while she get that money.
0: Yeah.
2: You know, some men be behind them. Like, hey, put that code in one more time.
0: Shut up.
1: Yeah.
0: I actually did. I felt like I was a no good nothing. Do you hear me? Mm. But I'm not gonna lie to you. She was actually very cool, and the date was very good.
1: Nice.
0: All was good.
2: Oh,
0: man.
2: Yeah, that's what's up, man.
1: So wait, hold on a second, Trey. You have conflicting feelings. It feel like on one hand you love it, on the other hand you don't.
0: Yeah.
1: You don't quite know how you feel, huh?
0: Right. I'm torn a little bit, man. Yeah. I'm torn. I enjoyed it, but I did want to contribute.
2: Trey ride home like, damn, man, I ain't spend no money.
0: Which was fine, you know what I'm saying? Which was fine, but I think it kind of also made me look at first dates differently a little bit, too. You know what I'm saying? Maybe we can get a little active on our first date. Maybe go to a concert or something like that with somebody just to see how you navigate that concert environment.
1: Okay.
0: You know what I'm saying?
1: But, nice. So would you go back? Are you going to go back out with her?
0: Oh, for sure. Okay. Yeah, date number two in progress right now.
2: Wait a minute. Y'all sound like y'all made a kiss or something. Y'all cut it out.
0: No. With no kissing involved.
2: No hug.
0: It was a nice love.
2: No love, yeah.
0: It was some rubbing and hugging going on in the suite.
2: Oh, yeah. Wait a minute, don't tell me you rubbed that thigh a little bit.
0: Come on,
2: that
0: knee. Not only did I rub it, JJ, I squeezed.
2: Oh, yeah.
0: Got me a little squeezed.
2: Yeah.
0: I squeezed it.
1: All right. So y'all going to go back out again, you think?
0: I hope so, yes. Yeah. Yes, indeed. So that second date is low.
1: Okay, all for right. Sure, well, this is wonderful.
2: I like that, Trey.
1: We got movement, everybody.
2: Gotcha.
0: Don't speak too soon because it goes south real fast sometimes, but we're going to see.
1: All right, we'll see. It's just the fact that you actually accepted what she paid for. That's what I'm saying. Wow, that's progress.
2: I'm trying.
1: That's
2: impressive.
1: I know it. All right.

0: Media and JJ Williamson with me. You know, it's all about our small business spotlight, right? Where we put the spotlight on small and minority-owned businesses all over the country. We say, you know what? These small businesses are the backbone of our community.
1: We need it.
0: And Trey G has told us many times we got to stop calling a small business a strong business.
2: Well, strong business if you want to.
0: He said strong. But I thought it was with a C. But it's a K.
3: It's a K.
0: All right. Well, listen, we have someone here. I need you all to meet this woman. She's the co-owner of, I believe it's called, is it Ziv or Ziv?
4: Ziv
0: Products. Please welcome Miss Shandrika Gibson.
1: Hey, stop playing.
0: Hey, Shandrika.
4: Hi.
0: Girl, get up on that mic. Don't be afraid of that mic.
1: Come on up in there.
2: You know, you got a little soft voice, too.
0: She does.
2: Speak with your chest.
0: Let me tell you something. Shandrika, welcome.
1: Hey, stop playing.
0: Hey, Shandrika.
4: Hi,
0: girl, get up on that mic. Don't be afraid of that mic.
2: Come on up in there.
1: You know, you got a little soft voice, too.
0: She does.
1: Speak with your chest.
0: Let me tell you something. Shandrika walk up in here talking about she a little nervous. What you nervous

0: with lupus. Mm-hmm. So it literally changed my hair. And I became a certified herbalist in order to figure out what herbs and what carrier oils would be perfect for my hair. Mm-hmm. But in the process of creating Zeev, I noticed that when someone have lupus, mm-hmm. it also changes the texture of your hair.
1: Really?
0: So I went from kinky hair to really thin, fine, patchy hair. Mm-hmm. And that really made me very self-conscious about mm-hmm. myself, started wearing wigs. And now that my lupus is under control, mm-hmm. I'm able to maintain my hair with all of my products.
2: Okay, wait a minute. Hold on a second. So you said you started out before lupus, you had kinky. What you had, 4C like I got? 4C
0: yes.
2: hair?
0: It was big and bushy.
2: And bushy. And yes. And yeah, tight.
0: Yes.
2: Yeah. And now it's not.
0: No.
2: It lost the tightness is a little bit more. Okay, got it.
0: Yeah, so it's not as thick as it used to be.
2: It used to be, too. All right, and so you said you became an herbalist. You started just trying all different things, huh?
0: Thinking, yeah. Yes. So I follow a lot of people online who make hair care products, and most of everyone have the same carrier oils, same essential oils. Mm-hmm. And I told myself, how can I make Zeev different? Mm-hmm. So it's not about making the hair care products. It's the story and intention behind it. Mm-hmm. Okay. And so I researched many, many herbs, especially saw palmetto, mm-hmm. which is a powerful herb that helps block DHT, mm-hmm. and that is a hormone linked to hair loss.
2: Okay, really? I didn't know that. Come on now, look at her. Yeah. All she had drinking is like, I know what I'm talking about. So tell everybody about the brand and what you offer, because I know you said it's experiencing and managing, you know, scarring, alopecia, all of that stuff. Tell everybody what all you have and some of the different products. Come on, she brought products. Come on now.
3: Yeah,
2: she just bent down
3: and
2: said, oh, yes.
3: Yeah, she hopped down
4: fast. I brought
2: everyone. Oh, good. Hey. Okay, you really did that. That's okay. So tell everybody what some of the products you have.
0: So I have rosemary, garlic, EVOO infused shampoo. It doesn't smell like garlic.
2: Okay.
0: Just want everyone to know it doesn't smell like garlic. You got to shake it up.
3: I got you.
2: Uh-huh. And what else?
0: And then I have creamy hair conditioner.
2: Oh, I like it. Okay.
0: Also got a little spatula with it. Okay, just in case you don't want to get none of your fingernails.
2: Yep.
0: So this one you can either leave in or you can wash out.
2: Oh, really? Okay. So you can leave it in all day, every day?
0: I leave it in.
3: I ain't going to lie to you. That rosemary garlic smell like it's supposed to.
2: That
3: must smell good.
2: Okay. You got nice packaging, too.
0: Thank you.
2: Zeev products, everybody. Z-I-V is what we're talking about. Go ahead.
0: And this is for the men. This is beard oil.
2: Oh, you got beard oil.
0: Yes.
2: JJ, take that.
5: Now, that beard oil, does it do anything for patches?
0: Of course. If you have hair follicles in that area, then it's a possibility your hair can grow back. I don't promise hair growth with my products. It's the consistency. And especially if you do have hair follicles.
5: Okay.
0: So that's
5: by what you see right now on the side. I got it.
0: I see patches.
5: You see some patches?
0: I see some patches. Yeah. So this is the beard balm. I mean beard oil.
2: Beard oil. Uh-huh.
0: And then this is the beard balm. This is Mr. Gibson. He's the logo. Mr. Gibson is my husband.
2: Oh, I love it.
0: So that is him.
2: She said Mr. Gibson.
0: So this is him on.
5: Not Fred.
2: No.
5: Mr. Gibson.
2: Yeah. No, that's right. She said put some respect on his name. All right. Shouts out to Mr. Gibson.
0: It's funny, I told my oldest, I told Junior, I said, you know, I'm going to be on Didi in the Morning Show. You're going to be there with JJ?
2: Oh!
0: I said, yes. He was like, are you serious? I was like, he said, how can I leave? So I said, download the app.
5: What's your surname?
0: Daniel Junior.
5: Daniel Junior, what up, boy?
2: Go to the website, zivproducts.com. 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All right, that's it. 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Thank you to everybody who puts the show together. That would be comedian J.J. Williamson,
5: woo-hoo!
2: Trey G,
5: Busybody,
2: Breeze, G-Man, Peter, and Baby Helios.
5: At the game.
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0: Big Jewel, you ever had to block somebody on your phone?
1: Yeah, I had to block my damn husband. He called me 20, 30 times, and he locked up.
2: Yo.
1: I work. Get that off my phone.
2: Wait a minute. How long have y'all been married, and how long has he been locked up?
3: Wait a minute.
1: He's been locked up for, like, 20 years, and we've been married for 3.
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4: So you block him every what? 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
1: Calling somebody 30 times, Kyle, really.
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4: Recently.
3: So you met. So he was in jail when you married him.
1: Yeah, he was.
3: How was the honeymoon?
1: Fine. I went to Bermuda by my
4: dear. I know that's right. Why he trying to be funny? Alton ain't never even been to Bermuda.
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0: It's Dee Dee in the morning and Monday. If I could talk on the show.
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0: I got it.
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0: 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If you get all 10 right, I'll give you a grand. It's that easy. Spell the word appreciate.
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1: 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What up, St. Dave?
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0: Toledo's Blazing Hip Hop and R&B Hot 973. Yo, welcome to the table. It's an absolutely gorgeous, beautiful Saturday afternoon in the Glass City. Don't forget, today we got the Hispanic Heritage Month Festival going down in Gibsonburg. It's only like 20-minute drive, y'all. A whole lot of culture, good food, good music, and some good drinks. But it's also college football Saturday. Who you rooting for? You know I got to rep the Buckeyes. Right now we're going to hit up that hotline. You can hit me up and rep your college squad. 419-244-3973. Hit me up right now. Keep it locked to Hot 973. Let's go.
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Yo, we got a trending topic. Jay-Z story just took a crazy through. And get this, she never met Jay. 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

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I know you're ready for a good laugh, so sit tight for that Pedro's Mexican word of the day. 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

0: 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Yo, welcome to the table with your favorite Mexican. The VMAs go down tomorrow night, and Snoop Dogg is hosting. And that alone might be worth watching. You already know Snoop ain't about to stand up there sounding like somebody's corporate award show host. I'm waiting on the first off-script moment, because you put Uncle Snoop on live TV with a microphone, something hilarious is eventually coming out of his mouth. You know I ain't lying. So I'm definitely looking forward to that. Right now, we're going get back to it. You know how we do it. Keeping it lit in the glass city on Hot 97.3. 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

Tonight, Toledo, the R&B on the Docks, Pajama Jam, hosted by your favorite Mexican at the Hideaway, Jump Off, Javi on the music. Don't miss it. I'll see y'all tonight. Up next, we got Mutt by Leon Thomas on High 973.

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1: Big Jewel, you ever had to block somebody on your phone?
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1: Hey, yo,
2: dude, I work. Get that off my phone.
1: 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How long have y'all been married and how long has he been locked up?
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2: Calling somebody 30 times, Kyle, really.
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2: I went to Bermuda by my
3: dad. I know that's right. Why he's trying to be funny. 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

0: Toledo's blazing hip-hop and R&B, Hot 973. Yo, welcome to the table with your favorite Mexican. The VMAs go down tomorrow night, and Snoop Dogg is hosting. And that alone might be worth watching. You already know Snoop ain't about to stand up there sounding like somebody's corporate award show host. I'm waiting on the first off-script moment, because you put Uncle Snoop on live TV with a microphone, something hilarious is eventually coming out of his mouth. You know I ain't lying. So I'm definitely looking forward to that. Right now, we're going to get back to it. You know how we do it. Keeping it lit in the Glass City on Hot 973. Let's go.
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0: I'm like Toledo's blazing hip hop and R&B hot 973. Yo, we turned all the way up for Sucker Free Saturday at the table. It's a wrap now. You know what time it is, though. We about to go get ready for that R&B on the docks. Pajama Jam, hosted by your favorite Mexican. Jump off Javi on the music. It's going to be a whole vibe. Y'all don't want to miss. Ladies free till 11. I'm going to see y'all there. But right now, before I get out of here, I want to say mucho gracias. Thank you very much, everybody tapped in. Tuned in, Street Live for the one time. I appreciate you. You know, we back at it on Monday. I'm going to holler at y'all then. Have a great weekend. Keep it locked to Hot 973.
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Fast forward 2024, you got the same agenda. 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
3: You always wearing them glasses. 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Better show them eyelashes. You love what you do with a passion. 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

0: Big Jewel, you ever had to block somebody on your phone?
1: Hell yeah, I had to block my damn husband. He called me 20, 30 times, and he locked up.
0: Hey, yo.
1: Dude, I work. Get that off my phone.
2: Wait a minute. How long have y'all been married, and how long has he been locked up?
1: Wait a minute. He's been locked up for like 20 years, and we've been married for 3.
0: What? How does that work?
3: So you block him every what? Day?
1: Calling somebody 30 times, Kyle, really.
0: But you, you married somebody that was in jail 17 years.
3: Recently.
4: So you so he was in jail when you married him?
1: Yeah, he was.
4: How was the honeymoon?
1: I went to
3: Bermuda
1: by my
3: dad. I know that's right. Why he trying to be funny? Alton ain't never even been to Bermuda.
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0: It's Dee Dee in the morning and Monday. 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